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Even in Niger, that hot pounded yam and soup can wait because a penalty is about to be taken. 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The FIFA World Cup 2026 starts June 11th to July 19th. 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
1: hey. Yo, people, in case you don't know, your boy is Pakuti, the Telepikini, K.A. Mr. Hustle.com. It's right here with Abons Baba and MC OZ via Una Wake Up Show. Make sure you don't miss this one. Make sure you don't tell that die. Because we get so many goodies for you guys. You know what I'm saying? Catch up. Boom.

We are the Ashakara de Endo. Nadia, my mata de statu. Yes, yes, I go by the name Sean Breeze, aka the Rapender, and I'm here with Apos Baba and MC OZ at Una Wake Up Show, brother. Don't touch that die.

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0: All right. Good morning to you this morning. 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Only I know Chenna when carry belly. I don't know where Chenna from carry belly. But he's all good for her.
1: Oh, yes.
0: That's when they carry belly. For, tell us. John, you Chenna, don't carry belly. Immediately. Good. All right, so good morning to you this morning. And welcome. Happy new month once again. Blessings of the new moon upon I and I.
1: Oh, yes, sir.
0: When this one start, and we celebrate it very specially this morning on top of here. So that everywhere go marama this morning.
1: Honestly spoken.
0: For where they go. Now, I don't get much talk. This thing now. Now, new month. And so I just want to talk something real quick. Because somebody yesterday, they asked me, say, Ash, if you take your baby, if they lose weight. So that waiting, I know when your baby take, make you lose weight. I asked him why. He said, the girl, say she fat. Man, say, wait, oh, your baby fat? He say yes. Now, this not a problem. This, now where the problem do it in? The problem day. If you know, say, you like a lady slim, go for her. If you know, say, you like thick ladies, go for thick lady. If you know, say, you like them thicker, go for a thicker lady. Not be when you know, say, you like slim ladies. You fall in love with a thick lady. Can't they compare her to a slim lady? Why? You can't tell her, Sinkechi, Sinkiru, see this one. No, no, no, no, no, no. Hello, bro, you're not going to do that one. You are not going to do that kind of thing. So if you know, say, now nah, like this, you like her, stick to ram like that. No con de
1: senza.
0: No con de waka waka. No put any man daughter under unnecessary stress.
1: Please.
0: No do one.
1: At all.
0: You know, say you like slim person. Stay with slim girl.
1: Bam.
0: Not be when you come, you discover, say, now you they like slim girls, but you go fall in love with a chubby lady. Then you come begin put her through unnecessary stress.
1: Don't do that.
0: Make she for come lose weight. Come down to your spec.
1: I saw.
0: Oga, if you know say not slim, you won't go for slim girls. So many ladies don't lose self-esteem because of man.
1: Honestly.
0: Some of them don't even get any kind of

0: now make we take go where we supposed carry you go this morning, City Hall Tree. So on top of here, you can make we start from the one when get to do with the school children when they kidnapped for your state. We don't see some peaceful protests inside Ibadan. And we don't see NUT for Ogun State also. They joined the rally of protest too. They made a release those kids. The other day, the federal government sent a high delegation to Oyo State. And all these things, then it get waiting around outside asking you where all these they go. I also want to talk about why Fayo Segun Fi said this is not the right time to politicize this kind of thing by saying that Seyi Makinde organized the kidnapping and all that to mess up President Bola Tinubu. You know, Fi said we supposed to get where politics supposed end and humanity supposed coming.
1: Good morning once again. In the nature of our politicians, we always see them trying to outsmart themselves, trying to play politics and all of those things. First, the issue of abduction inside Oyo State. This, I think, today make it 21 days or 22 days now since this kidnapping happened inside Ogbomosho Oyo State. Now, since then, we don't see different reactions from different politicians, civil society groups. A lot of Nigerians outrage on top of social media about what and what be the response of the federal government to this matter and all of those. And after they call out the federal government on this issue, we see some kind of a visit to that place. First, Inspector General of Police travel down to that place to visit the place of the incident, I think about a week ago. And then the Ayo State government talk about the kidnap too. And I think all of this thing also starts from the Seyi Makinde himself.
0: Okay.
1: Because if you look at the some of the statement by Seyi Makinde himself, it looks like Seyi Makinde began the politicizing of these things too. On some of the comments when he make about the Amotekun in the southwest, when he talks, say when they start the formation of Amotekun and all of that, now only Lagos, part of Amotekun, because according to waiting he talk, because President Tinubu then no like Amotekun and all of those, say now why Lagos no join them. And if you look at it, the defense of Lagos State government that time, I think that was the first tenor of Babajide Sanwo-Olu, right? Or when it was in Amotekun issues that so, and the Lagos State government defense that time, now say they have different of their own states security outfit, the RRS, whether they use, whether they much effective, which we can also very say the Lagos, the security neighborhood and all of those things, and they get Lagos security trust fund whether they used to. So bringing another security outfit go be like duplication of duty to those people,
0: and also you should go begin there again too.
1: All of those things. Say that is why, but they back the creation in the southwest, but them no go use them in their state. So, and this is something we done there in process for how many years?
0: More than three years,
1: for almost 5 years.
0: Since Akeredolu time.
1: Since Akeredolu time. So you can imagine now saying it was this. Well, I think that is where the issue of politicizing is started eventually. Now, it was after that statement last week, then Governor Seyi Makinde himself did not visit that place until last week. Then he visited the place of this incident and all that. Then we see the federal government delegation 2 days after. They now send their own delegations to where they led by the chief of staff and the national security advisor, No Ribadu, including the inspector general of police again, and then the minister of defense. So now a lot of assurance don't come out from them on working out on bringing back those children and the teachers where they kidnapped. We hope to see that they bring them back. Hopefully, that is the most important thing. Forget about those people who choose to push politics into whatever thing they are doing and all of those. Don't forget, Seyi Makinde is also preparing to. He's already a presidential candidate. So, issue of politicking, you know, go feel far away from all of these things. But the most important thing, within the concern to every Nigerians at this moment, is the safe return of these children and their teachers where they kidnap. Back to their parents. Imagine this.

0: situation where the children they are at this moment. Nobody can tell. Within that they feed this morning. Maybe they don't even eat this morning, or they no eat. Maybe they never eat in the last 2-3 days.
1: Nobody know.
0: Honestly. Their parents don't know waiting be their situation. They not even say. You can imagine, even after they release them, when they come back, imagine the kind of trauma those children will get. So nobody, they talk about those things and all of them, but everybody want to be concerned about who to blame
2: for the matter.
0: This matter and all of those things. And well, so eventually, if you look at it generally, who are we supposed to blame? Is it not the government?
2: Yes. Mm-hmm.
0: Because now their responsibility to protect life and property.
2: Or the citizen.
0: And that is the core mandate of being in power.
2: Yes.
0: So if anybody blame any government at federal level or state government, I think they should accept the blame. Because now their duty be that. And that is the reason they swear oath of office.
2: Say they want to be there.
0: So if you are not able to protect life and property of the citizen, you don't get any reason to be in government. So your government being in government primarily no be to pay teacher salary. No be to only pay worker salary.
2: No be say no day important.
0: Look at the road where you want to realize. No be say no day important. But the core responsibility is security.
2: Who you they do the
0: so
2: work?
0: Who they do that for? So now, if you now want to shift blame to anybody, now me you won't pass blame to
2: for where?
0: So where you won't pass the blame for? So government should at any point if the other should be able to accept responsibility whenever they fail to do their duty and protect the life and property of the people. So back to former governor Ayodele Fayoshi on this matter. Well, you know this surprising. Right from time, the two of them they at loggerhead.
2: Before
0: now, politics don't day between them as a result of a disagreement after the G5.
1: Yeah,
0: leading to 2023.
2: True,
0: all
2: true,
0: of them they're the same G5 group supporting with Jason Wike. But since last year, water don't pass Gary.
2: No, sure.
0: And now, because water don't pass Gary, Sheyi Makinde and Jason Wike.

0: the governor and the FIDE
1: inside
0: this matter. Then you can, maybe the security agency can also get some lead on some of these matters.
1: So it's not good because children.
0: You know, go good for people to just wake up at any point in time
1: and
0: go to national TV or radio
1: comfortably
0: and make statements that are unfounded and all of those things because you have politics and all of those things. The most important thing to every Nigerian is the safe relief of these 47 children.
2: Honestly, but I think you're right, Yinka. I feel the police, the now them fail on their responsibility when make politicians take advantage.
1: Correct. Very good. Everything. Yes.
2: Like, for instance, as Fayose set up this statement, DSS or police call and say, come. Come explain
1: this
2: where
1: matter.
2: This guy hand take day.
1: This
2: may
1: side.
2: We for know how we go take tackle and since you get small.
0: Even as much info, as they cannot arrest the governor because of his immunity.
2: No, but security, call Fayose.
1: For security reasons, no, you're supposed to call that.
2: Fayose went talk the thing. He's no longer a governor.
0: Immunity,
2: no
1: governor. Where's immunity?
2: Oga, come and explain. I think when they hold Fayose for like 2 to 3 days.
1: Questioning.
2: For questioning, he go.
1: We go see.
2: I think he go reduce how other politicians
1: go one coin talk.
2: Go they talk without verifiable facts.
1: Oh, yes.
2: Now when they don't go, waiting does important. Now may these children come out.
1: Very important.
2: Whether there is politics to it
1: or not.
2: Nah, it no makes sense.
0: It makes sense. Now deploying the they said deploy 1,000
2: forest
0: guard. Good and fine. Every effort to make sure they bring back those children is welcome. But then going forward, what are the measures?
2: 1,000 forest guard.
0: Okay, after this 1,000 forest guard, who are those people who go recruit those 1,000 forest guard?
1: Are they just for this work?
0: Is this the federal government? Okay, after this assignment, they go disband or they will continue. I think some other states who don't recruit those forest guard. I think I remember my state government governors at January or February already don't get their own. So I think most state government, I think they approve some of these forest guard for them. But the process, another problem in some of this is the process of the recruitment. Who are those people you recruit into those
2: forest guard again?
0: So after all of these things, what is the long-term measure in terms of protection of life and property? All of
1: Man,
0: these
1: we know they see the kind
0: all,
1: of
0: all of these
1: again.
0: Things are just fire brigade approach.
1: Because
0: there was a kidnap in Oride in
1: Oribosho.
0: Now we say 1,000 forest guard.
1: Okay,
0: we send them to the various forests in Oyo State and all of them. Good and fine. Okay, what are the long-term process? In terms security is not just something you do because I'm hungry now. Yeah, help me to prepare noodles.
1: So after I don't show today, we'll call. What about tomorrow?
0: We'll chop for evening.
1: Okay, or tomorrow?
0: We'll chop tomorrow.
1: Uh-huh.
0: So security is not about waiting and want chop this morning or this time.
2: No, sustainability.
0: It's about waiting we want chop in the next 2, 3, 5 years. So you get security is a long process. It's not something is where we say you will just take at fire brigade approach and all of those things. What are the long process? What is the something where we look like almost a perfect solution
1: to all this?
0: All of these things. So that is the most important. Is it that we need to get more recruitment into our personnel, into the various armed forces and the security agencies, or we need to increase their welfare, or we need to do more training for them? Those are the constant thing for our current uniform people. They are training their welfare,
1: but they need
0: more recruitment for them.
1: They
0: those
1: need
0: be very constant. And also in terms of the idea of state policing and all of those things, if that one will also help in terms of solving this issue. And it's not that if it's go also where the federal government and the national governor's forum, I think they've agreed that they're going to have this state police. Now, it's about institution. The National Assembly get a role to play in this. The federal government or the President Tinubu himself cannot wake up and say, state police. It cannot be.
1: Enough with.
0: Because there is a law, a constitution that creates the Nigerian police force. And if you are going to change anything in the non-Nigerian police force,
1: then
0: the law needs to be amended.
1: Okay.
0: Now, the National Assembly gets a role to play in this. Since last year, we don't talk about the state police, and all of those.
1: And yet,
0: where is the framework?
1: For the whole
0: society? For all of these
1: things.
0: For the
1: National
0: Assembly, is there any debate at all on this matter?
1: Ah.
0: All of those. And these are the people from, these are lawmakers from various communities where this issue also they affect. Because the lawmakers don't come from outside this country.
2: At all.
0: And these are lawmakers that come from various places.
1: Where people don't put hope and independence on them.
0: So the lawmaker get a role to play. The executive on their own, no fit create state police. The only thing the executive can do is this kind of things when they do. Deployment of
1: forest guard.
0: More police to that base or something. Eventually, and another style where we don't start to get now is when there is issue in one

0: place now. Federal, they will now say they appeal to federal government, or federal government will now say, let's create a military base in that. How many military bases you want to create in every local
1: okay.
0: government?
1: How many they even feel respond?
2: Okay.
0: So, how many you want to create in
1: every how many local they respond? We remember the Kwara incident, and the people say the military base, they just came in it with drugs.
3: But the problem,
1: now you don't come back to which I talk. The problem no be to create military base in
3: how you pointing?
1: Local government. The problem now, who they give the order?
0: Yeah, okay. Take order.
1: Because by the time when they call commander, commander for here go say wait,
3: make. If they wait for order from Abuja,
0: issue no
3: from headquarter.
0: Issue no fit happen for Inquele now. Make our even the one where they with this our
1: gate.
3: Just go there without order for that place.
0: We know that their own is about order.
3: Yes.
0: Okay. Now, so why the state police? We without going to Abuja to secure
1: commissioner no fit do anything. Abuja,
0: okay, the state sense of state police, you don't need to create send order or send a
1: signal. They go act once.
0: The states can take the order on themselves through the executive governor and the commissioner Finish. Of police.
1: Well, we'll go for a quick break, and when we come back, we'll yarn your own. What do you think of her?
4: Say this big bull bag of rice no get the new big bull holographic seal.
5: Not true.
6: Introducing the big bull holographic seal tape, your favorite authentic big bull rice, 50 kg and 25 kg. 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Big bull rice, tasty rice nourished you.

0: instant water, Mary Needles and Connie's raising on lawyer. Golden Terra Oil, all pure love.
1: Nde iri ise

0: All right, so welcome back on WVM. MP takes some calls. We talk about the creation of state policing and if it could help curb, because the biggest problem when we don't face for the society now, order and order. So, well, most people will tell you their fears and all that. Hello, good morning. Who there? What the more there? Good morning.
1: Hello?
0: Yes, good morning. Welcome. What will be your name? Shall we try to reach us back on top of a better clear line for you? So we talk about insecurity in the, not be just to every state when insecurity day you create a throw a forest guard. So today now you don't throw 1,000 for you. Tomorrow if it happen for Ondo, we'll throw another 1,000. Yeah, it happen for Abia 1,000. How long? How sustainable? And by the time when these guys no get paid, they no see salary, with him become their fate. Where will they leave them to again? All right, so make with a good year this morning. We still they talk about one or two on top of that one. I see the hot so. Hello, who there with the morning? Good morning.
2: Hello, good morning, sir.
0: Yeah, good morning, welcome. What will be your name?
2: Yeah, my name is Jonathan.
0: Okay, welcome.
2: Yeah, about the next one that they talk. For my own view, like this state police, what they talk, why they not create another person like, say, this corp, you understand? They know, say, yes, this one now, they did work, or this one no do work. Come to say, state police, police not police, whether not state police, you understand? They create another government official, they say, now, this corp, you understand? Maybe they debate each other, you understand? For my own view.
0: Okay. All right, thank you so much. Hello, who there with the mother?
3: Good morning, sir.
0: Yeah, good morning to you, welcome.
3: I greet to you.
0: And
3: the other than the apples and the Olina. Look, I know say una they hear me, but I know they hear me.
0: Oh, sorry, where they hear you?
3: My name is White. They just use security and do comedy. Any kidnapping. Anything may happen where the government they don't want to take serious. We know that one of them hand their side, because I remember 2016 where the Kelowna, they never come like this. My idea Lagos, somebody just transferred money to my account within two days. I locate the person to transfer money from Abuja, but within 2 days, these people locate me from Lagos State. Where I pay for alien attacks, Lagos. They just locate me there. So nobody will tell me that this government don't know what has happened to Nigeria or how to locate those who do whatever they're doing. If anything will happen about kidnapping, and the dark people we know located, you know that the government hand is inside there. Thank you.
0: All right, thank you so much. Okay, we still take your reaction. See the hot tree so this morning on top of here. Now, I want to ask Inka one question based on what Chief of Defense Staff talk for that Oyo State. He said that they see the movement, that they see everything from the sky. So, Yinka, my question now. If you, they see them, why not react?
4: At least.
0: Why wait to they react instead of being proactive about them? You see that movement, una say una they see them.
4: Already.
0: Una see the movement, both from ground and from air. So, why not prevent them?
5: Well, I don't know the movement where they
0: when he start
5: up, but he's the Minister of Air Defense and the General Zamata. So you cannot take away his knowledge of security.
0: Yes.
5: Being a general, it's not easy for somebody to rise to the level of a general.
0: At all.
5: And also, he was a former Chief of Defense Staff. And before he became a Minister of Defense. So you cannot say he doesn't have knowledge of security.
0: Exactly.
5: However, whatever thing that is going on now, Nahino. So I'm not going to discredit whatever thing he's saying about that. But then, Another thing is, in terms of this kind of insecurity, where would they get? As much as we know there are people with the situation of security in this country at this moment, and we want something to change, that is why we talk about them time to time. It's not like we are against anybody and all of it. Just want Nigerians to be able to sleep with their two eyes closed. Even if you know if you sleep with two eyes, let's sleep with one
0: even
5: and
0: one.
5: Half.
0: At least.
5: Let's live with one and a half. Let people get the right to move from one place to the other.
0: Where's your business? Yes.
5: Let people be able to travel from one state to the other without any thinking of, oh, should I go to the airport and all of those things. So now people travel in the night, in the past, and all of those things. So maybe they get a business they want to go and finalize in the
0: very
5: morning.
0: Quick.
5: People travel in the night, in the past.
0: Yes.
5: But now, to even travel in the afternoon, a problem. Not to talk of say you want travel in the night and all of those things. So these are the concerns of Nigerians. Person we never chop, we kidnap a carry them. They say me go bring
0: for
5: ransom of 10 million naira.
0: For
5: you get 10 million naira now.
0: Nine, you see, night bus.
5: You get 10 million naira. You get with 20 million. Wait, if you just transfer to you,
0: once
5: and you meet them for bus, wait 80 people sit down. Now you meet them for there.
0: Comfortable.
5: So where you want make you see them? And all of those. So this has become a source of concerns to a lot of Nigerians. And this is why we appeal to government to do more. In as much as they will claim that they are doing more, we need their effort to do more. So the Minister of Defense saying they are seeing all of this. The point I want to make here is that, you see, this thing is different from people who understand how fighting of insecurity or war be. This is different from the normal conventional war.
0: Mm-hmm.
5: Normal conventional war, you know where you direct your attack to. Sure you get.
0: Mm.
5: But in asymmetric war like this, it is difficult because these people, they get informants, they mix with villagers.
0: Yeah.
5: So it is difficult. The Minister of Defense saying that they see there a lot of those things. It is difficult to launch airstrike, just like you said.
0: Because you don't even know whether they are farmers.
5: Airstrike, these people don't mix with villagers.
0: Oh, yeah.
5: They go kill a lot of casualties in some of those cases and all of those things. And I see a lot of comments on social media where people say, okay, why government no fit go where those kidnappers and the children in Ogunosha? Is that difficult to take with force? In a situation whereby you get this kind of situation and the kidnappers don't threaten government that they're going to kill these children and all of those downloads. If you go with force, it gets some implications. These are security these days. We cannot continue to talk much on here. So I think government, whatever measure they deploy on this matter, we wish them a very successful one to return the student back. But after returning the student back, which I believe the government get the capacity to do so, when return the student back, what is the measure in place? I still repeat to ask the question, what is the long-term measure to secure the life and property?
0: So that this kind of thing no go to happen again.
5: We will talk now. Now your own will talk
0: whenever
5: now. The similar thing almost at the same time happened in Boronu.
0: Okay. Exactly.
5: Now we know they talk of Boronu now.
0: We don't come out from the north now.
5: Now Oyo now will talk now.
0: And then they come to the west now.
5: Before Boronu and Oyo, there was kidnap case where they kidnap a lot of people in Ekiti State. See, today now we know they talk about that one. So different issues in different parts of the country, in different states, they happen almost every time. Now the attention they on Oyo because there is a lot of media outcry about it. The similar thing that happened in Boronu, what happened in Ekiti State, what who know what will happen tomorrow?
0: What will be another plan?
5: So what are the security plan? Because things, it cannot just continue to happen and then we now start going there with delegation to go and console people, to go and appeal to people, to go and give promise to people.
0: Before
5: it happen, what are we doing?
0: Yinka, do you know that I feel for this country now? Say, this binding, the quite even get bigger plan than even our security architect in the country. Because this thing, when they talk now, it be like saying a pattern now, because it don't happen before. It don't happen before. Waiting with the strategy, just like you talked before, we want it across so that nobody put it again.
5: The strategy of those people, they simple. They know that when they take school children,
0: at the end of the narration,
5: there will be a lot of outcry
0: because
5: parents
0: and a lot of pressure on government.
5: Parents will put pressure on government to bring back their children. There will be a lot of process, and government will not listen or want we or the other. So they get attention when they do that kind of thing. That is why you see that they always move around areas of them. So well, I don't get much knowledge about security, so I would not love to talk much about it. But then, majorly what it concerns us is protection of life and property. So federal government, state government, if now the state police go work, let's now focus on each state government when there is issue, when there is security failure at any state. If you have a state police, then no governor go talk, say, ah, I just be chief security officer by mouth, to, I no get power.
0: We go hold
5: then we go hold the governor responsible. At least some attention go shift. The federal government will be able to focus on a lot of other things.
0: Yeah.
5: Now, imagine insecurity in U.S. How many times you don't hear U.S. people, they call out Donald Trump?
0: No, not the governor.
5: Because they call out their governor. Their governors have a responsibility. Even the mayor at the local level get the responsibility.
0: Now him now, they go hold up.
5: She understand? You drop Donald Trump now.
4: Seeing the whole thing is too much.
5: The power is not there concentrated on just one president alone. But in this, our own case in the country, in this,
4: now,
5: it is the power they concentrated on the president.
0: Well, thank you so much, Inka. And thank you, Alhaji and Joseph. Sorry for not to take more calls here this morning. We really appreciate your contribution for inside here. But now here we go, whole break this morning. Thank you for banking with us. God bless you, Bob, cautiously. We don't come on. Okay, Madam Office, not in the next show. Good morning.

0: 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No go they carry wrong aproko and information for area o. 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On top of Oga Madam Office Show every Tuesday and Wednesday.
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1: 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Join the moving train this Monday and Wednesday morning by 10 a.m.

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0: waiting day. 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
1: No go they carry wrong information for area oh. 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

0: them. And as I will take the only dead enter, the enter, the enter, small, small. And it's very beautiful Tuesday morning. Today will be number second day for the month of June 2026. You say this tier rubber month still fresh, like today's bread. You know, if they pass bakery, they just the mint bread, they come out with the butter, the egg, and the flour, they are everywhere. They sent one. And so we just the bounce enter. Good morning to you. Thank you very much. Dalurini, Asante, Sana, according to my Swahili friend. I just want to say thank you very, very much for joining us today. How you day today? I hope you day strong. I pray say the sun go shine very, very high today. And also, sun go shine on everything where you do. Your light will shine and your day will just continue to the blossom. Another beautiful day, night with this, of course. And this now, Tuesday morning, like you know, 2nd of June 2026. Time check for inside my studio. Now, 15 minutes don't come up for weird 10 day. And I say, a very, very beautiful morning. Dalorini, thanks for joining us. This now, Gamada Murphy's show. And we're there for Wazobia. 93.7 FM, your Chukmao station, the best radio dial anywhere in the whole wide world. And like I always say, nobody does radio better than us. For this industry, we na King Kong. We lead, others they follow. Odogu no be guy name. And so Wazobia no be title. It is what it is. I jibe kwahana. Now it be the end of discussion. Discussion continues with you for radio. For this industry, they know us. It's not Bugari, it's the biggest radio dial in the whole of Africa, Bulono. It's not a talk or do you in single level, say what I go. And I'm very, very happy say you join me. This makes sense. Beautiful morning, because we got many, many gists, many yannies where they play for inside the house. We go start today looking so much as with the Magawaya for area. Go enter inside life. It could be one kind of gasbos kind of conversation. You don't want to miss them. And then when you knock it, 1 to 2, it could be time for hustle o'clock. Dalorin, the day with us, park well, balance well, because you see this our car. Just wear your seat belts. We'll go carry you, they go where you know. We'll not feel lost to you. And we'll not go carry you on a very, very rough road. Never, never. Now, on a kunkun way, now I would say they may potassium and get out of there. Man of my name. Mama Razi, one of Wazobia, Kalisia, Kalisia, the radio Kalisia herself. Adadio Ramana Niboni, Naguwa in a Yensu, no, no, dear Chokanoku, one idiot Joby Adio Chanwa, you'll be sorry, sorry. The only area boss lady will not make any losses on Topham Market, because any market when I sell, I must cash out on Topham. And it's very beautiful, makes sense Tuesday morning, I know show alone, I show with Asam Petewa and Yoma, asodogu.com. Opataku, Doziaku, and someone Melo, Omelungabasi left, right, and center. Very makes sense, somebody. Anya wants to kick him. Good morning.
1: Good morning, area mama.
0: How you doing?
1: I'm good. I'm spluffing. I'm guan.
0: I mean, I want to go around today. Hey, I will go begin to look into everywhere they play for Budo Nigeria from the conversation. My name is Magorona. Before I bap to you, I go ebele ebele nyokwa yatago maloko wasisi aga maloko kesi anyang we fit nyoku no kporo. But before we go in blades, we will just greet Baba Gore tell and say, we don't show again that we did knock on top heaven's door this morning. And I say now, even anyway, Baba Gore will thank you well for life, for health, for strength. For peace, for calmness, even in the midst of the storm, for brain wasted they work. We say now by your power, now you be our defender. Now you they keep us. Don't be saying now we sabi pass. You not get anything. Where you be saying our calculation, yes. By our calculation permutation, you not reach anything. Mm-hmm. Would they go? Would they come back now by your grace?
1: Exactly.
0: We say me will thank you well, and would they say I beg another day don't begin.
1: Amen.
0: That same hand where you take the whole us, hold us again. No.
1: Amen.
0: Now your hand they hold us. You never let us fall. I beg. No, let us fall for granted.
1: Amen.
0: Beg.
1: No.
0: No, let the plan of the evil one for our life may it come to pass.
1: Amen.
0: That your mercy will keep us last time makes to keep us today again. Amen. May you renew the subscription on top today.
1: Mm-hmm.
0: As we enter market, may market sell. As we enter office, may office go away.
1: Amen.
0: As we pursue contracts, may clients, we make brain, may they come.
1: Amen.
0: We talk, say, any work, we go bring wahala. Where we go work, our head go enter on top, may we no siam.
1: Amen.
0: If you check out when, the one way we want chop, now push us come out this morning.
1: Yes, sir.
0: The one way go chop us, make it no near us.
1: Amen.
0: On top of our God's name, now they pray. We say the road go obey for those where they enter road. Amen. Every of our alignments, every of our car, go enter place. On top of our God's name, now we pray for this morning.
1: Amen.
0: I bundi when I gana gonna for my coffee kaiji, your for kaijana. 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
1: Amen.
0: I am potasigo kwazo. 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On your chow do so cheer as on your chow ganiru, ganiru.
1: Amen.
0: Makane ego bila fya wolo nyo sana. 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
1: Isse?
0: I got to Tommy, Missy, I got do.
1: Isse?
0: I got Zoom, Dendo, Omoazuquai.
1: Isse?
0: I got Kanka. Why is your liquidity in a white laugh for well over time? I know you call Isabia Maconello, you cook a Yellowian Taka.
1: Isse?
0: A Bobbin, I will loan you the Tata. 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Now forgive Jesus Christ, the demon I can't by saying, man. He said, thank you very much, Dalorinde. We appreciate you this morning for joining us. Una good, though. Una good morning.

0: talk about now insecurity. Insecurity on the left, insecurity on the right. Insecurity at home, insecurity far away. Mana, we've been talking about more of insecurity out there. But just lately, ndi made kube kube kepu kepu. Sorry, kuru. Say insecurity don't they enter back for Anambra. You know, say after our Ebu Govo, solution governor use strong hand, put men's for area, put Agune Chamber, put Udogachi, put different sophisticated security outfits, empower the police, the military, say made a poor hand. It can be like say kidnapping and terrorism come down for inside Anambra. But lately, people don't they talk now, keep as one, Ebu Dogo Kwazo. Nana Muchikos Kwande Mado. You know, they just carry person, kidnap and snatching car. It's so heartbreaking that kidnapping don't become one of the most lucrative jobs for Nigeria now. And it's becoming a problem because not be animal that they kidnap.
1: Yeah, true.
0: Not be cat, not be dog.
2: That's true.
0: Now human being. And it's not just number one kidnap, two dead. It's not number. That one dead, two dead. Now person family be that.
2: That's true.
0: If it be person mama or papa, if it be person picking, you know, if it be just one story on the news, but that one story, if it be the end for another family, if it be saying that the family breadwinner,
2: exactly,
0: and before you know it, the story no goes to you. I know whether you see that story with Shelley on Sunday, the aid to the governor,
2: yes,
0: where they are attacking a convoy.
2: Yes, so, yes, I say I'm Honorable Ben Wanko, Chief of Staff to Soludo. And they go Oka, and I'm meeting in they go self to go meet the, with the governor and some other people. Now, so they as news talk, now so what do they call them? Gunmen open fire on them. You know, unfortunately, according to news, they lose two policemen, and by these PPRO for what do they call them? Anambra State CP. Yes, he say that they were actually the policemen. I will commend them. They are brave, in as much as unfortunately they lost their lives. He said, according to these reports, a press release, said then they try made them protect other people with the inside the vehicle. So they had to face the gunmen spearhead, and they unfortunately they lost their life inside it. So some people also escaped from the distance. I believe saying that the people with the police they try protect. So now they escape, but unfortunately the people with the for front, war front of the team, the two policemen, unfortunately they lost their life. Better in the Honorable Ben Wanko himself, fortunately, I go call unfortunately now, but he survived them. You understand, because they were trying to protect his the principal, which is Honorable Ben Wanko, chief of staff of Anambra State. Yes, it's quite unfortunate.
0: Yes, one of the aides too, we go with Amu here, say still losing life when they are uniform. That's three hefty men took a bow, a great fall, just this Sunday evening. Umumado. I guess maybe they had spoken with their family that Sunday morning.
2: Yes.
0: Or maybe they even they be their house, chop Sunday rice with their people. Say, would they come? Kai solo agajoka. Maybe the son go don't say, Daddy, you will take me to school. Say, don't worry, I'm coming.
2: Oh, buy this thing for
0: me. Buy for me. Say, don't worry, I'm coming. You know, when we say these things, it sounds like saying, I just film trees. No.
2: Not true.
0: You know, but this is somebody's family. These men may have wives.
2: Yes.
0: Maybe they have children, and the kind of mourning, the kind of confusion where you don't throw into them. Because I said this a lot.
2: It's true.
0: If somebody they sick before he die, or somebody age before he die, it kind of brings a little closure.
2: Yes, and relief, kind
0: and
2: of.
0: Relief. Not like any death is sweet, but this one, I say, he died in the hands of some, I don't know the word to call them, miscreants.
2: Unnatural or cause.
0: Some jaguda men. Just not be waiting in God plan for her. And this is very, very, very heartbreaking. We commiserate with those who lose their life. We say, may their soul rest in peace. Wait for us. Will they come back after this small commercial break?
3: What's up, your F? 93.7 on the chat.
4: Yeah.
3: Here, boy, now, bottle.
4: Who they cook this guy's soup?
1: Chai, this soup go make sense without Ebao.
4: Hell, John, you don't come again, Abby.
1: Yes, oh, my sister. Once Royco seasoning cubes enter pot like this, hey, your body go this sweet me.

0: business day. So if I smell good aroma, just know say I dey around the observe.
1: It's Joseph. Now what?
0: Hey, Grace, and soup still remain. I beg, give me another plate.

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2: Mommy, you try. But I beg, eh? Suffering with this miko.
1: No be me, oh. Now the golden one 3-in-1. 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
2: Milk inside? 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
0: Go TV. Love it.
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0: Oh, yes, we don't return back on the operating day, Magawaya, and we just look at the rate at which insecurity don't spread. It sounds like saying a normal thing, but this is just three men who don't lose their life for Anambra here. Mm. A lot of other people don't talk about kidnapping lately. Small, umileba. How long is this going to continue? And now on the national scale, the children where they kidnap for up to now, you see they wait for the good news. Our ears, they itch. Mm. We'll never hear them. So this skit maker don't come back on the apologize to former first lady, Mama Pepe. He say, I bet may you forgive us that year.
1: Yes.
0: Say for early 2000s, when you cry, say there is God. All this blood you are shedding.
1: They
0: laugh your English. But now, we don't see the one. We don't even tell us there is God or there is Satan self. And now our eye declare. Instead, they do wonderful speech for us on Children's Day. Whereas people, children, therefore, inside this cold weather, like as rain fall, I don't know how to explain it. And this now the thick rainforest region. Inside this cold weather, you know, some people don't still raise for matter. Say, make NUT, Nigerian Union of Teachers, go on strike. May they protest if this thing go yield results.
1: Yeah.
0: But people are saying, why have they not even gone on the protest since? That one leads me to the next matter, Nigerian Labour Congress.
1: They active as the day before.
0: In the times of when Oshomole be the Oshomole back then for NLC, when NLC talk, NLC for don't shut down now for for like 1 week.
1: Mm-hmm.
0: And government go they beg.
1: Mm-hmm.
0: No, but NLC they fight now, Sha.
1: Mm.
0: Them and governors they fight. What did they fight? they fight minimum wage.
1: Mm.
0: They say, okay, say that 70 we agree that year.
1: He no do again.
0: He didn't do anything. He said, you see the 7 weeks? Na na na na na na he like a bush.
1: He don't go anywhere again.
0: He said, nah. When we agree the thing, we be there asleep. Now we don't wake up.
1: Mm-hmm.
0: When we agree and fuel and like that kind of 450. Now fuel and 1.5.
1: 1,
0: now self the 7th cannot buy us bag of rice.
1: Mm-hmm.
0: Since now rice economy will be.
1: Mm-hmm.
0: Now governors now, some governors don't they propose alpha. May make a 100K.
1: Mm-hmm.
0: They say no.
1: Wait,
0: 100K. You know how much it is? Just guess how much it is.
1: 1 million.
0: 1 million.
1: Yeah.
0: And I was say minimum wage, where they go, yeah, from this administration, it has been 1M.
1: I support NLC for that, so I'm not going to lie you. No, wait now. If you check what our National Assembly people are earning, you understand? Wardrobe allowance, car allowance, this allowance that runs into hundreds of million. Then you're going to say this 1 million. No, be say it be more, it no be more new, but you know, as an idea, okay. For our people, especially these teachers when they teach children, you know they're easy to teach children. Area mama, you understand? So if they can put minimum wage at 1 million, I don't think it's bad considering what our National Assembly people are already earning. Okay, so because the cost of living, the truth be said, the cost of living for our today Nigeria don't do on the increase.
0: The cost of living, they choke the living.
1: Thank you.
0: Is on aliving the living.
1: Okay, imagine now, husband and wife, both of them, they work, they earn minimum wage of 70,000. At the end of the month, is 140,000. And they have 4 children or 5 children.
0: Why they go born
1: for? That are really going to school. You know, go tell husband and wife.
0: Sorry, I don't know when I talk about my own mouth.
1: Some of the people they talk say that children they bring wealth. So maybe not the children self, their mind they make NLC to talk this thing may increase into 1 million. So, but on a serious note, if you check us on our wife where they earn on a minimum wage 70,000 at the end of the month, they bring in 140,000. Check their feeding, check the children's school fees, check their clothing and all that. You go see, say. He no go that take home did not actually take that home.
0: He no reach house
1: at all.
0: You they say take home, not take
1: take away. Take junction, exactly. So if they can do it in that 1 million, and then our resources is evenly shared within the nation. Area mama, I no see anything be wrong with that because the cost of living for we country, we don't know where they go.
0: You know, say not be just to raise minimum wage be the issue. If you raise minimum wage now to wait till NLC they talk 1 million, it means say Amina, That your house girl go to earn 1 million.
1: Yes.
0: It means a landlord, that security man go to earn 1 million.
1: Yeah.
0: It means that teacher for that school where even the whole building not reach 1 million go to earn 1 million.
1: Yeah, but it seems to say even if they know earn 1 million area mama, at least they are this thing, they are the what do they call them? Their wage go increase, because this example we are giving of husband and wife where they call it minimum wage. If this one the earn one, husband now start to earn 1 million, the wife start to the earn 1 million. They know carry one that same 1 million. Go they give their
0: wake up. They are dreaming.
1: No, but it seems to say they are domestic.
0: I get what you're saying.
1: Their income go increase.
0: Do you think so?
1: Yes, I think so. By the time it's even if things increase.
0: Ma, check your temperature. First off, make I break it down for you. This is politics. Even NLC know say you know get where they go give them 1 million. Now market all dorondo. Like in one
1: so
0: price market. That's one. And two, even if actually by chance by Japa they pay 1 million, that will be the worst thing that will happen to Nigeria.
1: Oh.
0: Ask me why.
1: Why?
0: Inflation go triple.
1: That's true.
0: You know, say that when they increase until 70, price of everything
1: go up. Not true.
0: You know, the government feel laugh you, pay you 1 million, but you go pay tax back now.
1: Fuel
0: go increase now. Your house rent go increase. At the end of the day, the 1 million when you be the end 70, come be like say your life better. I am one of the people. Maybe my, you know, everybody no go agree with me, but I'm one of the people that believe that our problem is not just increased salary. Why I agree on yes, increased salary, because if economy they grow, everything they grow, and only salary and I know they grow.
1: Yes.
0: My own now, there should be regulations
1: on a lot of things.
0: Inflation should be brought down. The price of where should crash. There should be
1: price of food stuff.
0: There should be cushioning effects like palliatives to for this civil servant, not really money. If not housing allowance, there should be allowances.
1: Yes.
0: Because if my maybe make I say, like you talk now, I get four children, five children, I can't say okay, maybe we stay for 2 bedroom,

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1: I wait for you. 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
1: Okay.
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7: Time don't finish. I not get money to recharge. Oh, your

0: Oh yes, what's the Magawaya for Bodo Nigeria? And I would do on talk Basque area man. My name I know the alone I deal with her.
1: Anya Otutu.
0: Me and Anya one day for inside here. This very beautiful Monica. Anya one see Kwa and Kuto.
1: All the good day first.
0: I would look into the matters where they play for Nigeria. We'll start to the commiserate with those who lose their life on Sunday evening here for inside Anambra. The chief of staff for government house in convoy where some
1: and security insecurity
0: and insecurity details.
1: Convoy, yes,
0: they attack them on in way to Oka. Two of the gallant police officers where they there lose their lives, and one of the aides. And now also they notice crops of insecurity don't they return back small small for inside Anambra, and they use this one they raise alarm, make our govo biko do the needful, make
1: exactly.
0: It tighten up as it take do again.
1: Exactly.
0: And one thing where we see for that video was that everywhere was dark, the road was quite lonely. That begin to make us they talk about also the issue of street lights. Because if to say bold street lights, they no be say crime no go happen no, but
1: it go dey reduced.
0: It go dey reduced. And also don't they talk about it's doable. Most of these are roads. If you put street lights, solar powered, you can also put cameras. Mm-hmm. It's doable. Just small cameras under the light.
1: Lights.
0: Yeah.
1: Yes.
0: So that anything where they happen for road, it can easily be traced. I hope our government will begin to look into all that. Security details, not just to create outfits or to get plenty of agbero everywhere. That same money, we feel invest them for modern ways of security.
1: Exactly.
0: There are more modern ways that you don't even need crowd. So anything will happen. Somebody is on the computer monitoring.
1: Yes, exactly.
0: And just place a call ASAP and help go they reached out to the person. We pray, say, may the soul of those ones who lose their life make it rest in perfect
1: Amen.
0: Peace. May God give their family the fortitude to bear that great loss.
1: Amen.
0: And yes, also they talk about the evil wasted they happen for inside Oyo Forest for Gbomosho. Where school children now, days they go, weeks they go, still there for forest. Many Nigerians don't they protest. Some say NUT, Nigeria Union of Teachers, who don't go strike since about this matter. And I would expect say NLC, Nigeria Labour Congress, for don't shut down. Man, I know they can't shut down because they are bargaining. Wait till they bargain. They talk, say this minimum wage of 70K, OTLA is a far gone. You know, they feel do anything again. Say they need to raise that, they need to increase the volume. And governor say, what if we increase that to 100K? They say, mona bump me. Say, now one me, one they do a milli. Say, we know 1 year, small things.
1: Okay, okay.
0: And so, now the matter of me and the Anyang, they look into, and they ask you, of all this matter, what do you make out of them? Will 1 million, would the government afford it? For all the workers? You remember, say, if we say minimum wage, we mean, say, the least person where they work for a place. Both the security man, the cleaner, the gardener, the clerical staff, even coppers too join. Because if you increase that, you still increase that lawi.
1: Yes.
0: All that now we talk about this morning. If you follow us, chuck mouth on top of these conversations. The number to take green grills now for 080-327-89512. 080-298-40053. If you still call us for 080-573-09377. Good morning. This is Nawazobia FM. Alright, if you call us back or you drop us WhatsApp message for 091-225-11075. Good morning. Hello, good morning to you. Welcome. This is Nawazobia. We know they hear you. Good morning.
2: Mr. Dennis.
0: All right.
2: I don't know hear me.
0: I don't they hear now. Welcome. You they hear
2: so,
0: me?
2: As you said before, I think that is the best way. Because even they say they increase it to 1 million, you should still increase again. Just the analysis, so you don't give when you say, if your landlord knows that they pay you 1,000, so no good, 1 million, no good, please. Yeah, so that 800,000 again. Since when they create the minimum wage, now not everybody is benefiting. People already they work for.
0: Hello?
2: Please, they go. They go up every day. As they go up every day. so they are not even beneficial. It's better as you said that go.
0: Oh.
2: It keeps the bridge down so that anybody will feel benefit for it. So now that one I pick, that your analysis for you give this money. Thank you.
0: Thank you very much. Yes, good morning, Wazobia FM. Hello. Yes, good morning, sir.
3: Yeah. Good morning.
0: Welcome, sir.
3: Yeah, thank you.
0: I'm fine, ABC.
3: Don't speak, go push for Maka.
0: No, good morning.
3: Yeah, thank you. I keep on saying this. Even if they increase that minimum wage to 5 million, this is economic, you know, calamity they are brought to themselves. If they pay you that million, if you go to market, goods will increase, everything will increase. Mm. You will pay tax. It doesn't really make sense.
4: Mm.
3: Let the diesel, the fuel, let this come down. All this thing will normalize. That's the only problem we are having. Let them secure the. You know, it doesn't make sense. Even if they pay you millions, the house rent will increase. Everything will just increase.
4: Mm-hmm.
3: Your tax. So let it come down. That's what we have. Thank you.
0: Thank you very much. Wazobi FM, good morning. Well, the government, like I believe, they know what to do. They know the right thing to do. The question is, are they willing to do it?
4: Exactly.
0: So at a point soon, when they don't want to do the right thing, I go understand why NLC go say, I am gonna pay us 1 million now. Since I know, you know me and you know what to do, and you know one do one, pay us 1 million. God, that's the question. Wazobia FM. Okay, and they're looking into the matter of insecurity the way where people. They complain, everybody, even celebrities, they talk, complain, people, they raise alarm. And also, make I don't forget, say, there were a lot of celebrations on this year, Biafran Day, even for Inside Oka.
4: Mm.
0: The governor talked about the experience, how he lost his mother in it, how bullets talk for him, papa body for more than 6 years.
4: Mm.
0: And many Nigerians don't talk about their experience, many in Digbo, so even many years after. You know, I watched one BBC interview where one of the veterans of the war, one mama, they talk about how they give them khaki to wear and how the British government, but they support the Nigerian side of the war, how children were dying of kwashoko, you know, and every day we talk about one thing we say is Ozemena. I hope we've learned our lessons. That is the question. I hope. Our leaders, even the ones of Igbo origin, where they for inside the government, go begin the fight, even if we not leave, go begin the fight for true federalism.
4: Not true.
0: Because in America, for example, where they practice a more, not like their own is perfect, a more better federalism.
4: Yeah, more organized.
0: Every governor, now they know how he want to run his state. Oh. Trump is just there as the general head.
4: Overseer, exactly.
0: Like when there is insecurity like this, we expected the governor of Oyo to know what to do.
4: Take responsibility, direct
0: own
4: responsibility.
0: It, yes. Because now for your house, it happened.
4: Yeah. But everybody, everything na president's head.
0: It's just like person where, God forbid, you hear say gas catch fire for your house. Your children, they inside. You dey say, "Mo, make I go call my landlord, Landlord, come, oh, and maybe landlord not they live for that your compound,
4: oh. Don't they even live for the city?
0: You not even there the city, oh. Not be honor to find how you want to bring out your children first. So the governors too, they have a chunk of these complaints. Many of the things where they happen, if the governors never ready to do something about them, we will continue to shout. We say, people now, some go one is already president. Say, you don't increase the state allocation. Now, Shebi don't give them money. But that does not also mean that the presidency cannot do their own, too. Because now, hand wash hand. Now, you make everywhere they clean.
4: Not true.
0: Now, corporation make rice the full pot. Who there, the domos? Good morning. Hello.
5: Hello.
0: Welcome. I hear you. Good morning. Welcome, oh. Hello. 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Wazobi Ahude House. Good morning. Yes, good morning. Wazobi FM. Hello. I know here you're going to need to call me back, okay? Because if we begin to look into these matters, we get a lot to talk. Yes, good morning, Wazobia FM.

0: Okay. 0029840053. Anyanwu, insecurity. Our daddy say he don't send 1,000 forest guard. Say na then know the bushes, make they enter bush. And intelligence officers, they you know, I watched one of the interview whenever I go viral. People still they talk about the people where they kidnap from school. There are some people that were sent from the village. Because one of the interviews, especially the one where Chude Judon were grant, the men for the village say they send their people now because as per se are their children.
1: Yes.
0: They not feel they wait for government. They send their people. One of their people forest. They work for forest guard where they enter the bush, lead a company of other four men, be three other men. They go there to see if they go fit at least
1: rescue the children.
0: Mm. They kidnap them too. Say people not even add those one join. As in people will go rescue mission.
1: They kidnap them too. You see, say the thing don't pass ordinary this thing, ordinary sending ordinary people. And then this one where our president, when they talk to our president, send forest guards. I'm not sure send that one nine will solve the problem. We get expert securities, we get NIA, we get what do they call them? Police day. What do they call them? Army day. You understand? There are professionals in this thing. I'm not sure. Say, what if they they send the forest guard? They also kidnap the forest guards. Keep unko.
0: Like those ones.
1: Like where, those ones. Where, they, you
0: where the villagers
1: said. They know. You go see. Say the numbers. They increase. No. The issue was not solved. Rather, it was. It caused more problem. I don't think that sending forest guards is the one. If our government really wants to do this thing, they know how to get these people without even making too much noise about. It's all you hear is that they've already rescued these children. I don't think the forest guard have the expertise to do this job.
0: Of course, I believe that the chief of defense staff and the minister of defense know what they do. I believe that they are also coded security agents where go there inside that bush now. But the thing is, like they mentioned, even if you want to neutralize them, you go there careful because they're there in the midst of civilians and innocent children.
1: Yes.
0: So that's because they go one use those ones as body armor. So that even if you want harm them, you can harm those ones.
1: Will those ones join too?
0: And the main coconut had to bring out those ones alive and unharmed. But if they are still unharmed, that part I can't guarantee. 0029840053. Just two more callers before I go begin the fine way to break on top of this conversation. Wazobi FM, good morning to you. Welcome.
2: Hello, good morning. This is Johnson calling from Owerri-Skala.
0: I greet you. Welcome.
2: Can you hear me?
0: Are they hear you loud and clear, sir?
2: Exactly. So, my little conclusion is that this country understands that there's a man called Sheikh Gumi. He's popular. And he has a lot of information. Why are we leaving that man untouched? Why is that man not... Why are we not touching, inviting this man? Let me even forget about using the language called arrest. We understand, our leaders know this. And that is in part of the reason they kept L5. Because he has a lot to say. So there's a whole lot. We know the truth. We are only pretending here. Until the children say that be the truth.
0: But they have the opinion that hold on.
2: And the reason, part of the reason, is because the children of our leaders are not studying here. Now, we have a change in our constitution that if you must apply for any public office, your children must study here and access medication here. Thank you.
0: I hear you. But one thing they will always tell you is that Sheikh Gumi na talk, he don't talk. You never catch him red-handed with any crime.
1: Of course, and the court deals with facts, not mere hearsay.
0: Even if we heard it direct from his mouth, we've not seen him doing anything where we feel tight, because that's where the point will go. But you mentioned what I always say, and they always talk, but you know, say the eyes will always have it. And who make these laws? The same politicians. So do you think they will make a law that will force their children to school here and force them
1: to take medication here.
0: Now they won't make the law. If now you want to make law, you go make law, we go shoot you for leg. That is the question. So, you know, the problem is we focus on who is the president. But when the people will go come your constituency to become your lawmakers, you know, say the person done there for 8 years. Some done there for 12 years. Because that is one of the most annoying position in Nigerian government sector. The legislative, whereby, yes, they say, okay, stay. The more experienced you are, the more you know about the law.
1: Exactly.
0: Sometimes I see that in as I no agree. Make a no talk much because Some people don't there for 20, 22 years. Since 1999. And David Mack was there since, not be this last one, 1998.
1: Yes.
0: Since 1999.
1: Late Ato Nzeribe. He stayed in the National Assembly for a very long, long time before he later won. I can't remember the name of the man that kicked him out. Do you understand? Before he now left. But he was just like David Mack. That's Ato Nzeribe. He was in the Senate for a very long time.
0: My question, not be just say you did there.
1: Which impact?
0: What have you done? So, not be to say we won't make this laws. Because if you don't get one senator away raise them from Edo State, Esako, Abiyeshan, I can't remember which of them. The man say, let all of them for the house, make their children begin school for Nigeria. They, if you see how they hush that man down.
1: Can you imagine?
0: Like the question now, who be the lawmakers? Who did this senate? How many of them are even educated about the law? How many of them know what they are there to
1: that
0: do?
1: Is
0: they are sitting. How many of them they there? Have you watched Nigerian senate in sitting? If we get 109 senators, you hardly see a time that you have
1: the
0: even
1: complete,
0: 70
1: exactly
0: in position in the office. If they reach 100, no say maybe the president won't come. And he won't come, then you know, won't come, may they drill amo, may they answer a hard question like other senators. They come to sing on your mandate, we shall stand. And I check on a moku this morning. But Zobia FM, who they have, good morning. Hello. Hello. You dead, dear? Oh, well, I make her read this message. You say, good morning to you, area mama. You say, about insecurity, the governor, the government know what they do. Insecurity, they increase during the election period, and our politicians know these perpetrators. If drastic measures are taken, terrorists will run away. Anyone that takes life should pay with his own. It doesn't matter who they are. If you kidnap and you get caught, life imprisonment should serve as a deterrent. If that is done, many places will be safe. Imagine a country where a retired general got kidnapped. No one is actually safe here. Mananki Bazwa Neziyoku. What's up here, FM?
3: Hello?
0: Yes, good morning, sir.
3: Hello?
0: I hear you loud and clear. Good morning.
3: Hello?
1: Oh. Okay, we they hear you loud and clear. Just they go.
0: Please, in case next time you pick my call, if you know they hear me, the fact say we no cut the call, will they hear you? Now, sorry, they be running season network. They always they do this kind of things. Mm-hmm. They hear you, you cannot hear me. Because just bear with us. Now, the network, they do that. I see this message. He say, good morning, area mama and Daniel Wututu. He say, it's AB Fashion. He say, for the increasement of minimum wage, I believe government can do that unless they just they play us here. People they suffer. Income is not enough for people. Okay. No problem. Okay. Be my last caller. I was Zobia FM. Good morning. Hello, good morning. I greet you. Good morning. You get 1 minute. All right, Clinton, straight to the point. Oh, no. And I lost Clinton. It. Clinton, thank you very much for calling. I know say you be one chook mouth put on top this matter. A lot is happening in Nigeria. And this one, and are just one or two warning to sound. I beg, this no be time to waka kurukere waka. Beg your children, beg your youths, especially they know they hear what. They go to enter road, even the ones where they school, by 10 p.m. This no be the time. Are they come, no be address. Are they go that side, no be address. I dey one corner, no be address. I dey with my guys, no be address. Who be these guys? Because things they happen. And if anything happens to you, those your old parents, so you know, agree hear their word, you go put them for inside unnecessary stress. Make we all do better. Because a safer Nigeria, they hope on the government, but we too go do our part to protect ourselves and our loved ones. If you check time, say they don't dark, that journey you feed one tomorrow, as long as nobody go die. This not be time to travel at odd hours, though crime fee happen even for broad daylight, because everybody go they fear. If it happen for front of them, they go lock their doors against you, not because they hate you, but because they want to protect their own life first. Because in the whole of issue of security, now me first. Because who know their life, no fee save another person. But then, any way possible for you to stay safe out there, try your part to commit yourself for the face of danger. Because now who survive, now they fit tell the story. I go say bye break. Thank you for calling in this morning. Una good though. Una good morning.
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0: I tell you, that one, Eriga and his brother Victor Edina, two of them put body for that song, Motivation. Everybody got to motivate himself. You must find what they motivate you. If it be poverty self, they motivate you. Yeah. If you tell yourself, say, lie, lie.
1: I know, rich.
0: I know, go back here again. If you even tell yourself, say, ah, I don't to see Shege, I don't need to see more. All of them are things where they play for inside life. Welcome back. Nasiwa Zobia Night, 3.7 FM, your Chukma Station. Baske, remember now, my name, like you already know, I know they alone, I day with
1: Anyanwu Otutu.
0: Me and Anyanwu Otutu go day here. It's very beautiful morning, and now for inside life. So that inside, do they go?
1: Yes, ni mendo.
0: Ni me. Mm. And things where they play around us, now we won't talk about. You get one video we don't circulate for social media. Mm. What happened for that video? We see the commissioner for education for inside Imo State. He goes school tour. You know, this their school tour and supervision. They don't go tell the school.
1: Unannounced.
0: They go just show. You know, I've been wondering if that thing still happened. Mm. Because that year, when would they school? Once you see them, say, ministry, eh? All the teachers, we walk around, all y'all of you.
1: Supervisor, they don't go tell them, say, they come.
0: No, tell them, all of us, they say, pick around your class. Mm. Everybody coordinates. Mm. We go form like, say, we're serious, eh? So something like that happened, and it was in a mission school. I'm not going to call the name of the school. Mm. But a Catholic mission get the school for inside Imo State. So the commissioner come and he come they complain, say why the Reverend Father go give the children corporal punishment. Mm. What it be the punishment? He said make the children kneel down. Why? Because they come late to school. Mm. He come talk, say they don't banish them for inside the state. Say no form of corporal punishment is allowed anymore. No flogging of children. Mm-hmm. No, don't give them any of those kind of punishment again.
1: Yes.
0: For inside the education system. Mm. You notice that most schools, both private and even government now, don't they adhere to this thing.
1: Mm.
0: It's still not bringing us back to gentle parents, you know. We are not looking for negotiation, ways to negotiate with children these days. So we know they use harsh methods now again.
1: Mm.
0: And the father was just laughing like, really? Yeah. And he said, he's the commissioner, you know. If I, instead of corporal punishment, he said corporate punishment. Nigeria has even dragged him for that one. But then I want to look at it this morning. Do you think there is anything wrong in telling a child to kneel down for coming to school late? I'll start with you, Anyanwu.
1: Okay. First of all, I go commend that commissioner of education for Imo State. You know, from what in the talk, he said, you gave my, he owned it, you understand? He took ownership of those children. And from that word, you will see the fatherly love way there for where in day. I love that his statement, my children, you know, if we begin to take responsibility, direct responsibility of the job where they assigned to us, I believe, say, we will see positive impact. Then, coming to what you talk about corporal punishment, me, I know, personally, I don't see anything where they wrong with that knee down, where those children knee down. Considering from where they come from, that one safe, na moi moi, you know, from our time safe, if you come late, you can swear if you, they will still flog you on top. And with all these things, you don't miss first class or second class safe. So, I know, personally, I don't just like lateness where children, they go late for school. In as much as it's not their, it might not be their fault, at times it's their fault. I don't just like them because it go make that child day disorganized. And most at times, they learn a lot of things during assembly time. You go see, say that child don't miss that first, because it's more like in a first class. You don't miss that class, especially first day of the week, which is Monday. They teach them a lot during assembly. And you go see, say that late when he come, not just that the child miss that teaching during assembly, either if he be say he go meet first lecture, and don't worry about alone, we just come late, enter class, wait till they do, where they do, no coordination, you know, they coordinated, you know, just your brain, and considering that children, your brain, you understand, you go just enter there, by that time, they don't do one or two subjects for class, you know, on where on that role, that same person, and the person where they come early for school, you understand? Sit down, start class. That person is more relaxed. The brain is more calm for everything. So, in as much as we will not to blame the children, but at the same time, what the Reverend Father did, I don't think it's too much. Because by the time when that child go home, go tell him mama or him papa or whoever or guardian, say, see what in them do me. That place where I need done, my knee, they pay me. He pay me for knee. He give me wound. You understand? The mama or the papa or the guardian go on ensure say that child no go through that kind of punishment again. He go help her. Even that child on her own, if not the one where they prepare for herself for school, he go day up and doing. Ma go school early. May they no give me this kind of thing. But whereby you say okay, may they no do them anything. Okay, if they come anytime where you come, it will encourage lateness and it's not a good one. You understand? So that's just my take on that this thing.
0: Okay. Well, I beg to differ. Today, come like me, you know, I agree on anything. One answer, body report. See, I want to start from the angle of the fact. See, they do us dirty. You see, our generation, they did us dirty. Millennials, especially those of us, let me say, 70s, 80s, 90s, where they born that range.
1: Yes,
0: they did us dirty.
1: Mm-hmm.
0: And it's actually toxic. But because of the society where we grow on, we know they believe say those things are toxic. Because we normalize it, I see no normal thing. But it was wrong.
1: Okay.
0: And I like the fact that you mentioned it.

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0: it. Now make them they meet for village square for better village meeting. 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

0: All right, but some person will listen to us. This is 93.7 was Zobia FM. If you check time now, 30 minutes past one. And this time now for Hustle O'Clock. Now we day so. I hope say you sit on balance, eh? Like Balenciaga. Now you see your girl, they talk. Anya wu o tutu. Wani di obe locha, man ubi edi kwa nuku tocha. Okay. Now Hustle O'Clock we day this time. This beautiful time. And you know as it be now, you will listen to me, better person. You know as Hustle O'Clock the day now. Now time where we they take... Take our torchlights, nyoko aso nyoko mita to different business owners. You understand? May we teach them one or two, and may we also learn. May we talk ideas on business and how businesses go take go. We don't balance again, no. As I said earlier, now your girl Anyanwu Otutu, now you are in day like this for this beautiful, beautiful afternoon, and for Hustle O'Clock today. He get this thing where I carry come this afternoon. I can say I go ask my fellow business people. I ain't turning in on a business, and you know I see the matter they be. So I go ask my fellow business people how this thing they take be. Okay, ma, start with this one. I go market, make I go buy one product like that. I no go call the name of the product so that people where they the line. No go fee say at the attack them directly. But it didn't pay me. This matter I won't talk now. Nah, it pay me so much. So I can't say talk. I go ask now. Maybe from there, other people where they the same business go learn one or two and they go chuck their mouth for the matter. I go buy this particular product, okay? And there no be small money I buy and I make the thing come be like say the thing get as it be. No be small money I buy and we they talk about something we do over 200 plus 200,000 naira plus, okay? So meanwhile, as I go buy this thing, I tell them we say see what I want and the original I want, because I know I'm candy hand buying. I don't know, you gotta go. I go buy this thing, tell them say na original I want, I beg. They come they assure me, tell me say wahala no de magana yakari, you know, cause see wahala. Say this na original. I know I be layman now. I don't know what's in the shop for that line of business, because everybody get where he specialize. Person where they sell clothes, he no specialize for where they sell fridge. Person where they sell, where they do other business, you know, he no specialize. Person where they mbuka, ubosi, he no specialize for office matter. So everybody get specialization. Now people where they into the business, now then know which one will be which. But before I go do this thing, I actually go my market survey. You understand the hair? I go market survey, go check one or two before I finally enter a particular business place, Congo. Tell us I won't buy this particular product and the original I need. It no matter the cost, let me get original. I need value for my money. They can assure me, say, na original be this. You no get a part two. And being that is the company is a trusted place, you know, na place where you go, person go tell you, say, you buy this thing from, you go get assurance. So, my brother, my sister, you were as I can't buy this thing, I can't reach house, lo and behold, the thing no even last. You know, nobody say maybe children spoil amu, or let's say this thing is spoil at something touch and can't say an adult food the house, you understand? So this thing no last. Peradventure I can't carry and go repair now. Now in the repair man, because he know as the he know about the product very well. He can't tell me say, madam, this thing where you buy no be original. He dey like original, you know. He can't bring out the original one. He can't carry the original one. Come, show me. Or more, I can't see say, the difference is clear. But the truth be say, you no go know. You if they no show you, if na person when no day into the business show you, you no go know as a lay person. They go bring that fake, give you, tell you say no, you no go ever know. If no be person when they inside the business come, they show you they pinpoint the different distinct differences where they for him, you no go know. You can't tell me say na fake I buy. But person we no know they into the business, you no go know. Or more the thing shock me, because I spend money for that particular product. Now him can make me come carry this matter come this afternoon, come they ask. Why be say our people where they sell markets, people where they sell markets, some not be all, because we still have people where they we get integrity for business, but majority, you know, they like to the sell substandard goods in place of original. Okay, why it can't be like that? You know, you go see person now, a lot of products, even down to even common with one where women they put for hair wig. You understand? Every I tell you, I know call the particular product so that the people where they in the line no go feel say that they attack them or everybody go they look say fake food that thing. The example I just they give example of different products, you know, electronics, spare parts, this and that. Why be say people they say fake in place of original? Yes, I know say get some business example in China. Person we don't go China, don't sit me down one time when me are in the discuss, you know, he sits me down and tell me say for China, if they produce goods, they produce different quality. They say each product where they produce for China get four different brands. No, sorry, not four different brands, four different standards. He say you get the first one where be the original. Go, a Korean milli. Then he still get another one where they follow that original. You understand? It go be like Kamide, like it's just that difference. We say maybe the original follow 1 point something pass and bear. It's almost like the original and it's still working according to the analysis of the person. Then they get the third one where just they there. You understand? It's more like in the middle. Nobody say no good though, but you know, go take and compare to the first two. Then they can't get the last badge. We be at Makara Dingomi. Say that so they produce some in every most of the goods where they produce. You understand? They go, they get four different standards to it. And I know say some of our people where they here, where they do business, some of them they travel, go different countries, China, Taiwan and all these places, you know, if they need their business to be branded, they need it to have their company brand, they go discuss with the people involved, say produce this thing, but now we go the market and for our country, you go use the so name, take produce some. You understand? Is it that the people will go there and tell them to produce substandard products, then when they come back, they sell it as original? Because most of this is where they say, if you go outside our shores, you go see, say, as in a particular product, so you know, if you go outside, go see the main one where they produce there, you go shock. You go shock, say, waiting for this. Not like this thing, day. Therefore, when they carry and come our side, you go come be like, say, and the thing is that we've normalized, we felt that this thing is actually the way it is. But when you travel out and then see the original of that particular product, you will be so surprised. That's when you even know, say, na substandard they give us. So, and as I talk, you know, say, some of our people, our business people, they go travel out, tell them to produce a particular product that maybe they cannot produce here, then they go tell them, we'll be the marketers, we'll be the sole distributor for our country, Nigeria. Okay? Is it that they give them a standard to produce, say, see this one, na this type of our people they need. I've been at those people on their own, go tell them, say, see the one way we go give another country, we not go give una as the way we take the, as our country or no day. We not give una as the way we our country on day. We get standard for we country people, then we get standard for people where they export them from our country. So these are the things where we will look into this afternoon. Another the same matter we still they talk. Then if you not say you they produce what do they call them substandard products, why be say you no go tell your buyer, say okay, see I'm see as in the, you understand, see the original. See, they are not call them fake. They will not be fake. Not be fake. Now, nah, but it just like they substandard. You know, it don't below the regular standard where everybody know. See the original. See the substandard one, the lower one. You understand how buy the one where your money reach instead of selling substandard one in place of original. Then you gonna some of them say gonna even give the customer will come by assurance say now original. When then they say no say this thing then they say no say this thing no jello. This thing no follow. So kwanafia. in Watago, they tell you, say, no original be this. It fool our markets. Where? So, they even you, where they buy market, if you know the person where, no, they into the business, or person where no to know about that product, they go run you street. Better street, though. And at times, these substandard products, some of them, they work, some of them, they good. We go make you think, say, now original you buy, without knowing, say, this thing no be original, oh, nah. I hear one body can say him, you know. So, now we come to check, why it go come be like that? Then we're going to even look into our regulatory bodies. Are they really regulating a lot of products that are entering into our country, even the ones being produced in our country? How is it regulated so that people will get value for their money? How are they regulated to know that this is substandard or this is original? You understand? And, you know, we don't want to go into all those times. So they produce counterfeit drugs, you know, where they... He did a lot of things to a lot of people. Counterfeit drugs. During that, our prominent late Professor Dora Akunyele time, may her soul rest in peace. I knew she did a very, very good, wonderful job during that period where she destroyed a lot of counterfeit products, even down to the source of where they produce them. You know, she really, really clamped down on them. Because that one, the one where they enter mouths, where people, they...
1: As we don't sell market, get it finished.
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0: Yeah, so you see there on top, 93.7 Wazobia FM on it, your number one chook mouth station. So as we talked before, at the test that time, I remember Dora Akunyele, the way she clamped down on fake products, way full drugs, way full our market that time. You know, people were dying because of fake products, where them buy in place of original. You don't go even know the one way. We bewitch, you understand? So she really did a good job. But that thing, apart from the drugs, other products where they use, you no go know the one where be fake, you no go know the one where be original. You understand? You go just buy. As person we no even day into the business, you no go even know the one where bewitch. You go just buy. And peradventure, maybe somehow you can see the original, you go no send a street, then run you. At times the fake go they even work well. But you no go no say na fake. You go to say na original, they use them. Maybe one or two things happen, it's spoiled, you won't go repair them. Another time they go tell you, say, na okwa adaka kazu nye ge no nwe. You understand? So why it can't be like that? Why be say we cannot get it right? Why be say people go to sell fake products in place of original? Why don't you tell your customer, say, this thing na substandard, do this one no day as quality as this one, but see this one price. See the other one price, anyone where you want, may you take. Instead of telling them, say, now them full market. You know where they talk now. You where they listen to me. You know where they talk very, very well. You gotta experience some in one way or the other. You understand? Yes, I can understand that they get high demand because of the economic situation. You understand? They get high demand for that mass production, that substandard one. Because of money, when of you reach, you understand, they go say, now this one, their money rich, give them this one. But let them, this is that, let them know that this thing, they no be the one way you want, but see the one way your money rich, okay? So then, and another thing, be say, the profit margin. They go to find profit, a lot of profit for them. You understand? Profit margin, make I make more money. Example, if the original one na 1,000 naira and the substandard one na 400 naira, you see, say, if you buy the original one, they feed the price them. They feed the price at 1,200 or 1,300 or 1,500. You understand? But that substandard one, you go see, say, you go make a profit of 200 naira or 300 naira from them. But that one, where they substandard, where you buy 400 naira, you go sell them as 1,000 naira, or even 1,200, 1,300. If I say fast 1,500, such would they say 400 naira? When you buy 400 naira, you go say they made a lot of profit from that one. Is that the reason why they depend so much on our market people depend so much on substandard products. They sell them in the area of making money. Is that the reason? You understand? So we go like know what you think about this matter, because they choke. They really choke. That thing where they do me. And you know, say if it never happened to you, you don't go know. That thing where they do me for that particular product where I buy, and it costs no be small money, no be it costs where over 200,000. You understand? It can't be said the thing na fake. And the person where I buy them from, the people where I buy them from, assure me say na original be that. I can't pay. Carry. Go ask. Go take and do it. I want do the team. Bafukala. Now, yeah, cause they call the person where they repair and where know more about. And now you can't tell me say you can't see the thing. Adaka no know anyway. Or more the thing tire me. So one know why people go to sell substandard product in place of original at a higher amount. Won't know why that thing they be like that. We go open the phone lines, make you chook mouth for this matter. May we know as it be. 0803-278-9512 0802-984-0053 0805-730-9377. Now the numbers where if we call be that, then in case you know feel reach us for phone, maybe network or something, you feel send up WhatsApp message, okay, on 0912-251-1075. We're gonna know what you think about this thing and how we go take get it right. 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
3: Oh,
0: call us back if you can. We are going to like

0: I am Ototo.
1: Good afternoon. Yes, so. Okay, Uncle Bato, welcome. I hear you. I hear you.
0: Although this matter will be discussed this afternoon, it is a good thing that we do it to business. And the reason why people will do that kind of thing now, it will be saying the 2 day, what do they call them? Too eager to make much money.
1: Okay.
0: So the one put the table, they go, and the most of them, when they do that fake one, in the place of original. So when you see, you will see the original, because they sell out for you at the rate of that original price. Because what do they buy? They still buy the fake now, 100 naira. What do they say? The original now, 900, they still buy them. So they will come buy 100 naira. So they come sell out for you, what do they say?
1: Original.
0: Just to make more profit. I think that is the only reason. There is no any other reason. For the lack of conscience, anyway. Like the only thing they take the girl, they say, when they make no profit, because if you buy that fake one, you go buy it very cheap. Very cheap. And when they want to sell them, they will make no money. It is all about making no profit. But we can make them to their mind. They say, in fact,
1: I beg no mention, no mention, no mention. You see, no mention. All right, thank you, Uncle Bato. We don't hear what you talk, Uncle Bato from Lagos. Thank you. I love your contribution. In say, according to what Uncle Bato say, he's saying that to make more profit. You understand? And that thing be like say, you like saying that true, to make more profit, because they buy the substandard one cheaper, then they can't sell them the price of original. Ego gaya panu now, money go plenty full everywhere. Like me, as I this, I dey like buy original. No matter how it costs, one thing is with original is after so many years, it go still day as it day. You understand? Okay, example now, the get two product like this. Original one at 10,000. The fake one, they sell them for you at 3,000. You understand? So, by the time when you buy at 10,000, hey, it look like, say, he expensive. But as time goes on, over the years, it will still be active and it will still be okay. But that's fake where you don't go buy. You go and change them for like 3-4 times. You go, say, the money where you take, they change, they buy. It already reach for one whether original, whether other person buy the original one. Most see here waiting this person talk. Hello, Wazobia FM.
2: Hello.
1: Wazobia FM, good afternoon. Chook mouth.
2: Good afternoon.
1: Yeah.
2: I'm Ogo from Asoba. I cannot hear you, but I know you can hear me.
1: Yes, I can hear you, Ogo.
2: The major problem that is because of this thing is allowing these people when they do our software.
1: Okay.
2: More than 50 years ago, I bought a phone at one plaza. If you're going to main market after that of Bukisi. The also share person, I didn't know that it was also share, but he was posing as if he's the owner of the shop. I said I want to buy phone, Android phone that has at least about 2 gig memory. So he sold one to me. I said, give me the original one, don't know anything about it. So he brought one phone like that, because I didn't call any major product. So he now brought one phone. He said, this is the original, new one in the couple. I say, what is this one gig memory? He said the internal gig memory is 21. Say, this one is big. How much? He now told me that the phone is sold for 25,000. So I priced and he concluded in 24,500. I paid. So I collected the phone and sent it to one of my sisters in the village. Only for her to return the phone to me. And I took the phone to computer. They sat the phone to computer and they discovered that the memory gig is just 20 MB. It cannot even contain WhatsApp, cannot contain Facebook. I returned the phone back to them after about, I think, 1 month or two. It was a tug of war. It was during this problem that I threatened to arrest the owner of the shop. Mm. The owner of the shop now exposed himself that the person that sold the phone to me is not him. He said that, that.
1: Mm.
2: And when I saw processes, I decided to forget about it. So allowing all this mafia to be included in their business makes them to sell fake one as original.
1: Mm.
2: Don't be surprised. That thing that you bought, it is not the owner of the shop that took that money. It is that also as a person.
1: Mm.
2: Because sometimes they prove as if they are the owner of that shop.
1: Mm.
2: So that is my contribution.
1: Mm. All right. Thank you, Oga from Delta. I get this thing where you did talk about Osafia people. I understand properly well, because I don't even fall victim with those Osafia people. Not be just for a particular product. Now, if they get Osafia, they get them for every sector of market where they sell different goods. Osafia, you understand? You get some real good, genuine Osafia people who will carry you enter shop. You understand? Their own to they bring customers for that particular shop. Go draw more customers, especially all those shops where they inside, where passers-by, you know, they even know say shops they here. You don't say, you know, go compare shop where they outside, where we say passers-by, if they pass, you go look into. You know, go take and compare shops where they inside. Reason be say, okay, if I did as I raise them furniture now, if I feel no all the nook and crannies inside market, you understand? Even where leg no they go, where market they, you know, go no say market they there. I go no, and why? Because I apply there every time. I know the nook and crannies. But if na person we come market from another town, you understand what I talk? If that person will maybe travel, come market, he can't know just this place, a particular place where they say, if you know, and probably maybe for time factor, if you don't even know, say, markets there for inner places, not be only these outer ones where you they see you, you understand? So those kind of people now, where also here they help them carry market, carry their carry customers, enter inside their places. So there are still good, genuine. The Osa here, but truth be told, or more, they get the ones where we say, hey, all those Osa, if they run you streets here, your name na Ekpele, your name na Yakuri, your name na sorry, your name na Ndo, if they run you streets, your son, they will not carry you go, because just like we said, one thing with a substandard product is that they make more money off those unknowing customers, you understand? And also here people, most of them, they will target that shop where get substandard. Now they will carry you go. The way where they will take wash your head, saggy see, hey, you not go even know which one be which. Before you know it, they don't run you street. Then they after selling, you go there one side, they look now, you not go know. After you don't come out, you go enter the shop, go carry in court. Go collect in court. And most of the times, they like go those substandard shop because now there they go make more money pass. So I get what you're saying very, very well about it. They follow, they contribute to this issue of substandard product. Most here, okay. The line still remains 0803-278-9512-0802-984-0053-0805-730-9377. Our WhatsApp live still they open 0912-251-1075. Now on top of the matter, we still they so matter of people where they say substandard product in place of original. Nyabo adaka no no enwe. I don't fall victim for that thing. Now it make me the thing just they choke my body anyhow. 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
1: Yes. 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Okay.
3: I don't for all these people.
1: Mm.
3: For all those people where they sell the cheap, they carry and they walk up and down.
1: All the people where they waiting?
3: Where they sell the cheap.
1: Okay.
3: All those are working, they carry the cheap. All those are the cheap now.
1: Mm.
3: I don't see, I see one where I like. Now I pay.

this. But our own, they go even want run you streets, make more money from. Like I talk earlier, he say in the outside here, they those ones even follow for the problem where we they face. The type where they take sell this their fake things, eh? In the outside here, they go not say this thing, no, they okay, they will carry you, rush inside that place. Go. Tell you say come buy. Now original. Come. He no consigner. Waiting consigner to Valudo or Obasarian. Waiting he wants now make he get in court from that shop. And he go even like me, he sell that substandard products, no original, so that he go get plenty profit from the person where he bring customer from. Okay? So, now see the matter with the treats. So, we go like may we know waiting you think about him. But before then, may we hear this song Bullion Van by Chief Priest. No touch that dialogue, we come back. Okay.

0: one day, that your husband go pay, va. 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
1: 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Now you still there. So, and then I hustle o'clock. We still there by this time. We check time check now 1:49. And they get the matter where we they treat for this hustle o'clock. In case you just join us, the matter be say people where they sell substandard product in place of original and still collect money for original. Now we they talk about. And when I start, I'm going to tell you, say, get away place where I go buy something. I ask them very, very well.

they tell me say no original. Lo and behold, I no know now. I know they their line of business. As I carry and go, as lo and behold, it can be seen a fake person. We know about the thing very well. Can they show me the original one? They show me the fake one. I can't see say the difference is clear. I can't know say they don't run me streets.

0: substandard, they sell for you in place of original. You understand? A lot of people don't call. Some say and they here they cuss up. Some say now because of they want to make more profits. You understand? So now with a chook mouth this afternoon, and we go see like make we know your what you think about this thing. Hello, Wazobia FM.
1: Good afternoon, ma'am.
0: Good afternoon.
1: This is Becky calling from Okaru.
0: Thank you, Becky.
1: The rate of interior products in this country is getting high every day. And it's very bad. Those people that are doing it is very bad. They should try and limit the way they do it. We know that these are hard for everybody. But at least they should not be endangering people's lives by selling fake products like food stuff. Because it is very dangerous to human health. So look at the rate of human health population that's very high. So I just advise them to, even if they are doing it in other products, they should not do it in anything that pertains to eating. Because once you eat that thing,
0: you
1: cannot vomit it again.
0: It will cause you harm. Okay, Becky, may I ask you this one question? You don't experience that thing before. Say you go buy original, it can't be saying a fake. They say for you, you don't experience them before.
1: Yes, but it's not food.
0: Okay, yeah, of course, it's not food. Okay.
1: Yes, I'm into
0: hair. Okay, so.
1: The first one for me, in place of the original one, same price.
0: Okay. Yeah. So how were you able to navigate it? Did you take it back to the people that are selling, or you just swallowed it like that?
1: I couldn't go on with the trade. I just leave everything.
0: Meaning, say me and you enter the same boat, Nabi.
1: I tell you.
0: Okay, it is well. I believe say that they hear what thing we they talk. You understand?
1: I'm calling for the first time. Hey,
0: whoa, Becky. Okay, congratulations, Becky. All right,
1: thank you.
0: Bye-bye. All right, you see, say no, be let me don't experience this thing. I believe this is Rekona say she too don't experience the matter buying fake in substandard. Make I use the word substandard. Substandard in place of original is a serious matter. More know who send us message. This one say good afternoon. This is AB Fashion. This fake market of selling to people have happened to me many times. I'm a teller. I buy materials every day. Sometimes the seller sell fake to me. But you, when if you're not, you don't know the difference from original. Even with the same price, I have changed my shop of seller, but continue the same. When I tell them, say they are selling fake material, they will say, no, be them, they produce them, nah company. But I know that there is original. Since then, I stopped buying from them. I started going to market myself and no issue again. AB Fashion. AB Fashion, we don't get you. You see, that's what we are talking about. You see the answer we didn't give. And like, basically, they just say, na market na. Meaning say their intention not to make more money from the business, not to make more profits from the business. Because there is no way you go tell me say to produce that mass, to produce that substandard one at the same cost with the original. No be the same. That one they more cheaper. You understand? Then you can sell them original price. You can sell them waiting they say original. The profits where that kind of people they make, you know, being you know, go take and compare the profit of person where they say original. But at the end of the day, what did you do to your business? What thing you do to that business? You have actually clamped down. You have actually give that your business a bad tag. Because if now people, where they really conscious of getting original items, they don't amak go that to your shop bad. Even if tomorrow you decide to check area, you decide to change your mind, to repent and start selling original product, them no go they see you as person. They go still they take that eye where you take deceive them the other time. Now that same eye they go take they see you. You understand? So you see say this thing, you go if you say you do profits, but at the same time you don't lose one customer. And check, yes, you get a lot of people where they're comfortable with that substandard. There are a lot of people where they're very, very comfortable with them. They don't get any problem. Just they said, they give us, if it's spoil, we go come buy another one. If it's spoil, we go see, if it's spoil again, we go come buy. Like I said earlier, there is one thing with buying a substandard product in place of fake. You understand? The original way, you, in place of original. The original way you buy, go last for you for a long, long, long, long time. In as much as it's expensive, yes, we all know it's very expensive, but it's going to last for a longer time than person we go just buy substandard one. You go see, say, over time, little time, the thing go spoil. You go bring out money again. Go buy maybe the one where they substandard that the first substandard where you buy. You go spoil. You go buy again. By the time where you don't buy them plenty, you go check the amount where you take buyer. You don't already pass the one where the person will buy original, where you own still day. The money don't pass. And so what's the essence? What's the essence? And you, where they sell substandard product, we know everybody come market, may come sell, may make profit. Why don't you tell your customers, say, see the difference. There are different categories. You understand? I want to see, if you want this one, see the price. If you want the other one, see the price. Okay, this original, I don't finish. The other category, today, in case you want them, see the price, where they sell up. It's left for the person to know whether he or she, you know, one time instead of okay, because you know go original, or because you feel saying that you smart pass, you want make money, you go pack fake, fool your shop. Like the other caller say, you go find endorser here, we go the get sweet mouth, we go drag those kind people where you go deceive, come your shop, come they sell substandard product for them in place of original. At the end of the day, you don't already tag that your shop saying a fake it be. You understand? People, person, if na genuine people now, we want to do business with you. They go, they see you as person where they know if you do business with. Do you understand? They go see you as person, this one cannot be trusted. Everything in the shop. And one thing is that, like I said earlier, if tomorrow you decide to change that line of business and go to original, you go hard, make that trust today. You understand? If you be saying a contract, we go follow that your business tomorrow, you don't lose that one because of a fake product where they take know you with. I believe we can do better. And our regulatory bodies, let also regulate this, especially products where they eat and drugs where they enter people body. Make them regulate us. Help us regulate. Make substandard product no full our body. People go buy without knowing. You go they cause different sicknesses for people. I beg. We feel do better. Unfortunately, now here I go take bad break because time don't they tell us waiting. Time don't they tell us quarapu. You get some people wasting a call for phone, but unfortunately, I know if you take your call again. Okay, maybe you go reserve them till next week Tuesday, where we go see day on top a Hozulu clock. Okay, so now here we go take bad break. I believe say you don't listen since morning. You waited with us since 10 o'clock till now. Thank you very much for being with us. You, like my area mama go talk, you and a paddy with the buzz brain. Okay, see you this same time for Gamadam show tomorrow by 10 till 1. Up next, Nakulele Zone with Akugo. I go leave you with this song where they call Hustler, sang by Check featuring Fire Boy. Yeah.

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0: All right, 93.7 was Zobia FM on each channel. There you day. This makes sense. Afternoon. How you day, how body? Hope say body day kajad, body day pepper reggie, body day giddy bang, giddy bang. And where you position, everything they go city where. All right, no forget say now inside the coolest of zone, you position maliciously. There's a kaja there afternoon, based on the basis. Many things and things as they go. We get many things and things where we will run today. Make today for go well. All right, now Tuesday, and today we'll go touch light a lot of things. Okay, a lot of things. From the level of insecurity where they ravage, the common Nigeria, okay, down to the situation of things right now, down to many other things and things as EDB. And apart from that update here and there, we'll go also to share with you for inside here. Now, different folks. All right, make you know, say Nigeria, still they lament, they cry, they call out on our government to really respond, maliciously to the level of insecurity where they affect we nation. This they come about 16 to 17 days after our children, the children will go, your school children, still they held in captivity by their kidnappers. And with a lot of footage and videos, flying up and down the internet, just showing the state and the condition, terrible condition, where those children they inside, and there are a lot of fear and burden where they burden them.
1: It's EBIT, drama ball.
0: All right, why did they go? Many celebrities now don't they call on our government to respond decisively. Nigerian singer and skit maker Nasboy don't also speak out, say our country worsening insecurity. The thing they traumatize Nigerians, and now we need to learn to put away our tribe, our religion, and political differences and speak up. He talked this one for a very lengthy video where he put out there through in social media handle. Why did they go? Nigeria's blackout don't continue despite our $3.6 billion World Bank loan. Making us in Nigeria electricity sector don't receive at least 3.653 billion naira from World Bank funding over the past 24 years, yet millions of households, businesses across the country continue to struggle to even see a stable power supply. It still no be a reality for the common Nigeria. That's why the much amount of money we don't invest and borrow for this power sector. All right, make you know say, and Nigerians they recall the way we be say petrol price don't increase. Over the past 3 years, they say in the past 3 years, petrol price don't move from 175 naira per liter between 2020 as at May 2023 to 1,300 and 1,400 in May 2026, and this one they represent an increase of roughly 643% in 3 years. So 3 years of this administration, Nigeria don't experience a high level of increase in fuel prices.

All right, that one no be small. Okay, oh, make you know, say two suspected ESWAP members arrested, and they don't admit, say truly, say they follow, take kidnap school children and run terrorist attack for Borno State. So not be just to say then they arrest these people. We need to hear some kaja they talk, you know, beyond just arrest. Make you know, say our before chief of army staff to call Burutai. In don't come and they talk, say no believe, say our security agency no feel locate bandit. Say that one na lie. Say na lie. For if our security agency they draw leg, they do muke. If in the talk, say if they just do what I do, like say they no fit, then they overwhelm or they no feel locate this bandit, say that one a big lie. Former Chief of Staff Lieutenant General Tukur Borutai retired. He questioned the inability of security agents to locate bandits in their hideout, contrasting with the level of swift tracking where the military intelligence of Nigeria get. He said no believe, except say we no want track them. So if we really want track them, say Nigeria get the level of security intelligence to track these bandits. Ozubo Ikale.

Making us a for Abia State. The Nigerian Medical Association for Abia branch don't issue 24 hours deadline warning to security agency and government of Abia and Imo State. Say so they secure the release of their member, a surgeon where kidnappers kidnap. If not, say them as doctors now go to what they call indefinite strike. Make you know, say, oh, senior advocate of Nigeria, where we know as Falana, in don't come at now. Femi Falana don't come at now. They call on President Bola Tinubu. Say, think no more. You don't need to waste time to approve the recruitment of 1,000 forest guards for Boronuo, for Oyo, for different states where we say, where those places, they under the siege of terrorist kidnappers. On to health body matter, making also based on Ebola threat now, the Director General of our Nigerian Center for Disease Control, Dr. Jide Idris, don't talk, say, you see this matter of Ebola outbreak. So Nigeria only then 59% prepared, though, for potential Ebola outbreak. So we know they're casually prepared like that, but we try.

make you know say activist Harrison Gwamnishu don't react to after the Delta State Police Command invite him for questioning over attempted murder and terrorism allegate. And so this human rights activist come they say ask us how. Which one be terrorism? No be the terrorism where I follow body, they pray, they fight, they make effort to now you come they say now nah, what they do. Anyway, the invitation will be sent to him and he put an out there with a way to get to get update on how they go between him and the Delta State Police Command.

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1: Yeah.

political matter on top politics and political matter. Make you know, say the FCT minister, yes, Son Wike, don't come out. They throw jibes at Mr. Peter Obi. He said Mr. Peter Obi don't know like to struggle. Say him, na food is ready, politician. They come out from the nyan chopping mouth of the FCT minister, barrister, Yeson Wike.

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And I no go waste time at all. Make a go jolly one bedulization. I come back now.

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But they don't tell them say they grow for land. Now why Christian Garden Estate will be the masters for land matter? Don't carry the wounded properties come your domot. Our plot size now correct 50 by 100. 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

0: right, welcome back on top this particular level. And at Touchlight today, we are Touchlight. Some of the issues and the matters where they stop and where they happen around us for inside we Obodo, we Naija. For number stay the whole lot, they stop from the one we be saying. From the one we be say our own govo, our Kajad govo, Governor Chukwumacha Soludo, in the make a post regarding a forthcoming election. We say presidential. Anyone we be say we would like to go in. Yes. We go like to post in billboard and all of that. Make you know, say, na 50 million. Then senatorial, make them know, say, na 20 million. And then the other amount differs according to, you know, according to the position you dey contest for that one day, you know. And then other matter here and there, we still dey ground, what will they talk about based on the basis. Making us a Nigeria National Identity Management Commission done they warn Nigerians against fake NIN correction portal scam. See, some persons go they make noise, say, come and correct your NIN, come and change your name, do this one, then get fake one, or you go do finish, pay them money. It does not even reflect. Make you know, say the Redeemed Christian Church of God don't clarify, say their general overseer Adeboye, he know they endorse any political party at all. All right, on top of this particular level, make I go my phone line. Don't forget, Crystal Gardiner say the Kajad Real Estate Company where they ground for the past 11 years now in the business of making men and women happy landlord and landlady. Then now they day with me this time. They say, make I carry go. Say nothing they pa, they day with me. Hello.
1: Hello. Good afternoon.
0: Yes, afternoon. Good to you.
1: Good. I bless you.
0: Yeah, I greet you well.
1: I don't hear you now.
0: Yes, I did hear you.
1: My name is Asha Abosa.
0: Okay.
1: Can you hear me?
0: Yes, I did hear you. They talk. Asha Abosa.
1: I'm Asha Abosa. I'm from America. Hey, you know what I want to come out? My little one's Nigeria. Where would they go now? Me, I don't even know myself. Our former chief of army staff, Brutai, then they talk like this. They way in the army chief staff, what did he do? And they don't care about that time.
0: He do.
1: So at that time, he kind of pressure that to go home wire straight. Why not from that time they fight the Boko Haram? Because if some of them start to fight Boko Haram, by now, they're for them to run. So make him not come and tell us what you know. So that's what I'm saying. The thing, the government to get out name, Boko. But I don't know how Boko Haram, they've been one state for how many years. It's the right people.

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4: I dare stand number 8, stand number 8. My phone number is 090-6620-0230.
2: And so waiting come be your home problem. Where be say you don't carry work, go different places where you know they get solutions. China, this is where be say you don't build upstairs for your body. I be not the one where just they come small small. Make I tell you, cassava where you wash, we no Greek clean. Not because you never send them go river. So therefore, any kind of yama disease where they worry you for body. So the one we call the sweeping for body be say, then get better machine where then go take check you. So make you carry your problem, make you not shame, make you not delay.
4: Please don't die in silence. I dare stand number 8. Stand number 8. Hello and welcome to the program. My name is Ademiraku, aka Baba Fire Down and Stay Long, the King of Manpower. I dare stand number 8. Stand number 8. My phone number is 090-6620-0230. I would like to discuss about man-related problems. These issues always cause misunderstanding between man and woman during inner room matters. There are many things that cause this problem, such as long and short-term infection. For example, like Staphylococcus aureus, gonorrhea, syphilis, prostate gland enlargement, and chemicalized drugs, which is dangerous to our health. Please, if you are a man, always do your body test properly from a healthcare giver. Good for man-related problems, such as poor performance in man, weakness of organ, prostate, waist and back pain, correction of 1 to 2 minute ejaculation, absence of semen in man, enlargement of organ in man up to standard form. No matter how far or how many places you have tried to treat yourself without answer, always have hope. I am a man with elderly experience. I had this man issue before, but with this research of herbal medicine, Fire Down and Stay Long, I am now a complete man. But I didn't forget that this issue can make a man not to bear fruit after marriage. A problem shared is a problem solved. A lot can cause problems like long-term infection, taking hard drugs, excess sugar in the body, known as diabetes pie, hypertension, abnormal urinating, pus coming out of urination, which is also known as urinary tract infection, prostate. All this can affect your sperm or semen, making it to be watery, and cause or hormonal imbalance in both men and women. Sometimes over labor, stroke, and many more things. That is why it is good to always go for checkup from an expert. My dear listener, you can't fight sickness and disease with AK-47. It's only to seek for help from an expert as a real man. To become a strong man and enjoy your beautiful woman, it is not only to buy clothes, cars, and give your wife money without good performance. Your wife will not respect you anymore because she needs you more than anything to be an active man. You that have big body, small engine, infection can cause these issues. Chief Ademiraku, the King of Manpower, at Stand 8, Stand 8. My phone number now, 090-6620-0230. Again, 090-6620-0230. Bye-bye for now.
6: 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Now, maybe the old woman, aka Eye Detector, the president of all the female herbal practitioners for Yoruba land. I don't land with full force for this herbal fair inside Agofure Motor Park by Coca Junction, Asaba, Delta State. You can always contact me on 090-2232-6033. I did for Stand 5. Stand 5. My brother, my sister, remember, say, now I be the light and king of your body. If your eye know they see clearly, your whole body go day in darkness. So now so one white man take talk and tete about 2,000 years ago. My dear listener, if you notice any problem for eye, no they can play. Oh, many infections they when they affect eyes bad. But now a few of them I go mention here because of time. Number one, na cataract. Cataract now the major cause of blindness in the whole world. According to research, 20% of cataract now too much exposure to radiation because some. So therefore, whether you be man or woman, make you know they focus your eye for sun. If it cause serious palava for your eye, some people they carry eye focus for phone or laptop inside room where they dark from night to morning. All those light rays they affect the eyes badly. Another problem where they cause eye problem, now diabetes, too much sugar for body. It they damage the blood vessels where they for eye, and if it cause retinal detachment, glaucoma, cataract, and many other problems where they affect eye. Number 3 point, na vein problem. You know, say na vein be the transporter of blood to different parts of the body, including the eye and the brain. When vein get problem, you know, if it transport sufficient blood again to several parts of the body, where include your legs and your hands. This thing fit cause weak erection for man. If it also cause general body problem, including blurry vision, where we say,

0: You go to look something, you know, go fit see and clear. If it also lead to total blindness, country man. This program is brought to you by Old Woman Eye Center, aka Eye Detector. We there for Stand 5. Stand 5 090-2232-6033. Oh, yeah, hear me well. If you notice, say, you know, the fit see color well, or if you like say something, they cross your eye, or say that spot there inside your eye, they always eat you. You know, if you see something where they far, or the one where they near, your eye, they red. Letters for book or inside phone, they be like say, then they move up and down. Everything they appear double for your eye. You know if you drive for night due to say light from other vehicles they cover your eye. You they get dry eye or tears they come out from your eye proper. All these things now signs of eye problem. Carry waka now. Come for Stand 5. Stand 5 inside a Gulf Remoto Park by Coca Junction Asaba. 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They approach anything where be eye palaver. Quench them once and for all. Make you get yourself the old woman. My phone number now 090-2232-6033. Stand 5. Stand 5. I know they make noise, oh my people, but when you come, you go see and korokoro 090-2232-6033.
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1: Today, we go talk about infection problem. We go also talk about weakness for man body, where they make man unable to perform in duty when it comes to man and woman affair or interaction. It get different types of infection where they affect both man and woman for body. The leading one are bacteria, where they cause skin infection, and it make it difficult for both man and woman to get fruit of the womb, especially if it don't take for their body for long without treatment. Too much sugar for body, stress, and person where small thing will make him mind jump, and even lifestyle factors like alcohol abuse, too much smoking, or even drug abuse feel make man fail to stand well in front of his partner when it comes to man and woman interaction. When this infection enter inside man body, it go affect veins for man body and the vein where they meet for man center body, and such a man will be unable to perform in duty like a real man. Quick before the man start anything, game is over. Visit an expert for proper health care and advice. Madam Grace of God, aka Mama Solution, day for stand number one. Stand number one. You free reach Mama Solution for 090-20-06-3098. This bacteria they spread when person make direct contact with another person where you get them, or you share underwear or contaminated objects. It they cause itching for different parts of the body, especially private areas. It go fit affect your bone, and it fit cause plenty other diseases, because this bacteria they produce toxic chemicals for body where go fit cause small rashes or boils where go fit give way for other sexual transmitted diseases. When these bacteria sit down well for inside your body, person go begin they want vomit all the time, and now person go come out from toilet, he won't go back again. He go drink water quick, but throat go still dey dry. You know, go they understand how your stomach go they do you inside, especially your lower abdomen. And sometimes you go they experience pain. Peace self go be wahala. You go come on small with a lot of discomfort, not like the day before. And sometimes you go they pepper you. The urine no go good for eyes. It no go good for nose. The color go change.
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3: I greet you now, my good people of Asaba, and anywhere you dey listen to this program. Na me be Baba Iroko, aka Baba Sand and Waka, the king of vein, bone, and muscle problem. The Ogbonge man from Ijebu Igbo, Ogun State. For the ABBA exhibition where they happen inside the Agofure Motor Park here in Coca Bus Stop, Asaba Delta State. I therefore stand number 10. I say stand number 10. My phone number na 080-2961. 0800-222-3583. I call them again, 0802-9613583. Now, maybe the king of vein, bone, and muscle problem. For any kind of bone and vein problem, this vein, bone, and muscle, now the major pillar where all of us as human beings need to carry out our daily activity. Now, it be the connection, structure, and the role where blood they pass in our body. If anything happen to them, and we not take care for them very well, it go cause many problems like pain, stiffness, cramp to that part of the body, and it go make the affected area useless. I mean that part no go function very well. My listener, which challenges you they face? Now inside bone, vein, abin at the muscle, if they give you serious pain, and you no go feel carry out your daily activity, both home and in the office. Even to praise God, na problem. You go get heavy breathing, abnormal heartbeat. After small waka, you go the breathe, and your shirt go the mess sound. B. Baba Iroko, the king of vein, bone and muscle. Therefore, stand number 10. I say stand number 10. My phone number na 0802961-3583. Again, 0802961-3583. Many people no fit waka from one pole to another without walking stick. Some dey for wheelchair because of this problem. Some dey suffer hotness, peprish, pain, joint waist pain, and general body pain. You no fit bend down to pick something for ground. Some na your hand and your leg go dey swell up. Abi your hand and your leg dey shake, which then they call Parkinson. Some no fit wear shoe again. If you wear shoe, your slipper go dey come off for your leg. Some dey battle with stroke. Don't worry. Baba Iroko dey for you. I dey for stand number 10. I say stand number 10. My phone number na 0802961-3583. This vein, if it affects your body, you not go fit do well as man where you be. Whether you don't take some hard drug in the past where it can't affect your vein, you not be a right way. Don't worry. I dey for stand number 10. Don't waste time.
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4: Why people they call me the king of eye service? Now because I they handle all eye wahala, and now from my grandpapa I get them. Nine be the work where we they do for our family to challenge any kind of eye problem. I be elder, we don't see many things for life. I know they give you anything where you go to draw for inside your eyes. Waiting be those things where you feel for your eyes. Your eye they scratch you. I be you know they see well, especially for nights. You go to see rainbow every time. You know they see the mark where they for your hand. Sometimes now accident they cause this kind of eye wahala. Sometimes if now babele people when no one see good thing reach your domot. You know they see clear. Adding that water go they draw from your eyes every time. But go they give you headache. And you know go sleep for night. Sometimes self, you know go know which one be 500 naira. Abi na 100 naira. Whether your eye problem na glaucoma, cataracts, pterygno, short sight, double vision, abi na eye poison, abege. 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And if any medicine where you take, no give you peace of body, can't reach 5 hours. I beg my brother, make you no use them again. Just waka, go see person with sabi treat eye problem. Remember, say, my name na Togoman, the king of eye service, aka Mr. Stop Using Eyeglasses and See Well. I dare stand three for the herbal show where they shelling now for inside Agofuri Motor Park by Coca Asaba, Delta State. Make sure, say, them check your eye well before they give you any medicine. I get this kind of eye wahala before, but now God power and research where I do well, help me overcome. I beg, Papa, Mama, no, see, don't look, make your eye spoil. This wahala no go allow you enjoy life at all. 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I get computer where I go carry test every 5 person where first waka come my stand every day free of charge. That power will make water enter coconut where nobody sabi go make you see clear. We know they put anything inside your eyes. Our phone number na 0802-654-2163. 0802-654-2163.
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4: 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Now make I the advice say make you dey go see person where sabi eye treatment to test your eyes to know wetin cause your eye wahala. No forget say I dey stand three and my name na Togo Man, the king of eye service, aka Mr. Stop Using Eyeglasses and See Well. We know say the eye be the oga kpata for body, because without the eye, you no go feel waka alone, go anywhere. All eyes wahala go better and you go see well again. Papa and mama, we go sure see better tomorrow. Amen. Unado.
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0: 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For today will be Tuesday, second day inside the month of June 2026. 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My name Nola Yinka Owolabi. Make with the young Utori for inside the Hogbe, where we say the Anambra State Government don't condemn the attack on top of the convoy of the Chief of Staff to the Governor, Chukwuma Soludo, Dr. Ben Nwanko. They kindly describe this incident. Say this one, no be smart, you know. Say this one, not something with somebody put leg, put a match arm on top of the peace, security, on top of the democratic order of the state. The government, Yan talk, say the attack. He say this one no be just attack on top of one individual for inside the state. He say this one not direct to the government and the people of Anambra State. Inside one statement with the issue by the Commissioner of Information and Value Orientation, Dr. Lom Efo, he say the government, they express shock over this attack. We say it happened on Sunday night along the Orumba North to Oka South border, while we say the Chief of Staff, they return from official assignment. Meanwhile, you know, finish for there, and so the police also enter the matter. Where we say they are the Commissioner of Police for inside the state, the CP Ikeyi Orutugu, he don't issue 48 hours ultimatum. He say, oh yeah, on top alacrity, bang bang, make police formations and operational units waiting for the command. May them begin work, may they enter everywhere, may them look for all the corner and inside the length and breadth of the state. May they make sure say they crack down and arrest this armed attacker with the responsible for the killing of two police officers during this deadly attack. I never finish with you. I see there for with you for inside Anambra State, where we say the wife of the Anambra State Governor, Dr. Nonye Soludo Idontoko, he said through the establishment of the Earth Living Clubs in various schools for inside the state, he said the state don't begin to breed new generation of children. We say they understand the importance of proper hygiene so that they don't go to chop everything on top. He say everything enter my mouth. Ho, ho, ho. Water, ooh, ooh, ooh, everything. They know what to be hygiene. They know how to take care of themselves. They know what to be good nutrition and environmental consciousness. Dr. Soludo Yan, this one, when he Yan with during one meeting with school teachers and students for inside Oka. According to the first lady, he said the equipping the children early with right information about themselves, it will help the environment and to become responsible adults for inside the society.
1: We believe that healthy habits formed early in life help to build healthier homes, healthier communities, and a healthier society. Through our Healthy Living School Club, we have continued to educate and empower children on the necessity and benefits of proper hygiene, raising a generation of children who understand cleanliness, self-care, environmental responsibility, and healthy living practices.
0: The wife of the governor, no stop for there. He talks say the gains were recorded by the Pad Bank Initiative for inside secondary schools. He said this one, now better thing, though, you can't talk, say this greatly. It don't improve menstrual hygiene among young school girls for Anambra State.
1: These Pad Banks have not only improved personal hygiene among young girls, but have also restored confidence, reduced absenteeism, and created a more comfortable environment for learning and concentration in school. For many girls, knowing that help is available during their menstrual cycle have removed fear, anxiety, and embarrassment from classroom experience.
0: Oh yeah, now from there, I enter from Oka, I enter white and blue balls. Now where they carry me go now for inside Delta State. Oh. Now so you hand me say for inside Asaba, we be say one I called for Asaba yesterday. You don't say made them remand one dismissed police officer, assistant superintendent of police, Nuhu Usman, and in team member for the Oguashuku Correctional Center over the public execution of one suspect where they apply will be Mene Ogidi for inside a Efirum Delta State on April 26. That man will be said they say go collect will be they can see another thing for there according to the alleged. The Inspector General of Police for Inside APRI don't approve the dismissal and prosecution of this officer Usman and other people where they involved after Ogidi shoot dead by this ASP Usman and officers where they attached to the area command for Inside APRI, despite being said they unconfirm and they plead for in life for inside one viral video will spark outrage among the people of Nigeria. The deceased suspects reportedly apprehended what we say the attempt to send away bill of a parcel will contain a one Beretta pistol loaded with four rounds of ammunition before this fatal incident it happened. So therefore, the court of lawyers says so they're going to look into the matter, but make them lay for inside remand first. Right now, so we'll be a break on top of the inside area. We will bring come the mouth on top was Zobia 93.7 FM Onitsha. We're going to bring you more updates as the Apple for Inside the World and also for Inside Obodo Nigeria by 7 o'clock p.m. for World Tour Part 2. Don't forget, if you listen to us from any part of the world via our online link, will be www.wazobiafm.com/onitsha. Also, make a reminder, you say security, now collective responsibility, know your neighbor, and report any suspicious activities for inside your locality to the appropriate authority, so that together we go fight criminality for inside our society. This news is packaged by Kenneth Kuoforma and the production crew. I mean, myself will deliver the news to you. My name is Olayinka Owolabi. Continue to enjoy the rest of your day. Better person.
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1: For this life, problem no de finish show. 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Sai, you know easy at all. 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
1: 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I'm a person in the place. Oh yeah, join First Lady a Google one, 5 p.m. to 6 p.m. For I'm a person every Monday, Tuesday, and Thursday on top of Cool Ele Zone for 93.7 Wazobia FM on Ita.

0: All right, to 93.7 was Zobia FM on each channel. There you day. This makes sense evening. Welcome to Amebo Zone. Again, matter with the ground. I say it go make sense. Make we say for talk about them. All right, I'm waiting exactly be that. So one woman talks, say, not be smart, you know. Say her husband man, don't they do this cheating thing for a long, long time. Right from when they've been married. In fact, their children, their first pikin is 17 years old. A 17 years old girl. You know? So, and then the second one is 15. Second daughter 15, then their son, their first son is 13. So the husband they cheat. No be small when we talk about cheating, the husband they cheat kwa go with alacrity, with reckless abandon. The husband they cheat. And so the thing they weigh her down, it they worry her. It they make her feel sad. She don't talk about him over the years. It's been 17 years. And the man go de buga, say men are polygamous in nature. This is who he is. This is da da da. This is da da da. The man don't do the cheating, so to even save, they don't get case of pregnancy. But unfortunately, the girl no carry the belle to terms, like the belle come out on her own. No, nobody say she do anything. It happened that the girl did not carry the belly again. At the end of the day, they had to settle the girl, you know, and so that the case would just die down. So a whole lot was happening, a whole lot. Say the husband put her through emotional palaver, emotional headache, with him cheating character over the years. Even his children are aware of his cheating because your husband, if he carry children, they come back from school or come back from somewhere. If he see woman, he go park car, leave them for motor, go they go talk to woman, go they go collect number, you know, that kind of a thing. And right before your children go they tell the mama, mommy, daddy even stop and was collecting one guest number and all of that. He only need to hide them. You know, even they do hide them at all. So like this woman say, one day, she knows say she herself will find a way to make herself happy. So all of a sudden, the husband come begin to suffer, waiting and they call prostrate. You know, you come to suffer the prostrate. Say, yeah, in fact, a lot of things, but though prostrate follow for waiting in the suffer. So he began his treatment, you know, and all of that. The thing self follow even no con, the thing con they make and self, he no fee con they function well. Especially for in JT, in John Thomas, the John Thomas no con they function well. They say from ED, that's erectile dysfunction, to many other tiboriti saying go even need to go do surgery for that in John Thomas area. Made a torchlight in two pure water, one straw. Made a see whether the two pure water, whether some water still there, whether anything still there. Made a also checkmate in John Thomas straw to know whether the straw is a straw well. So at the end of the day, this woman say, with all of these things, so Barrio, this man with big man sickness, this man husband with big man sickness, he ain't gonna need to deal with him. So she can't say she need to make herself happy. And that is what it is. The next thing, 90s woman can talk, say, she can't tell her husband, say, as you go this surgery now, I go need to make myself happy because body no be firewood. I no go feel the weight that long. And you know, say, now when you come back, you go with one of your sisters. So when you come back, we cannot continue. So I just want to tell you, inform you, so that you know go begin to react. Say I go do away match, oh, just the way you don't they do for years. Uh-huh. This one my own opportunity. And the man begin the spark, the para for waiting. Waiting, what do you mean? Say you go do away match. What do you mean by that? Are you okay? May everybody come here, oh, say you be shameless woman. See what you they talk. Make a sell market.
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0: 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Ibom neku. Hello.
2: Anu good evening, ma.
0: Oh, uhuru choma.
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0: So now be the one where me at the talk. So I go see the call. I the call on the commissioner for health and the commissioner for environment for inside Anambra. Me they look into them, and even the Atma or Gakpatakpata making look into that one too, because I believe that the Atma people not even supposed they make people they use those bridges instead of to the cash them more rich market.
1: 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We they come back for Wazobia FM.
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3: Yes, so this is Jolly Johnny on the streets. How well do you know Maggi chicken flavor? 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
4: 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Celery.
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1: Enugu Air, don't begin direct flight from Enugu to Kano. 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
0: Baba, this one a massive update like this. 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

Hey, eu sunt Asio Chukman, Station 93.7. What's up, beautiful Monica? And I used to do, and I still inside the go slow. Now we should don't put, we'll talk a lot of matters we concern the road. We should don't put on that one, a motion sickness by Odumodu Black and Zlatan. If you know rest, if you rest. Yeah, so and then with the talk matter where people don't report now, so the confirmation don't they say true these things they happen. Say these things they happen for inside the road, so as the people don't confirm. Yes, and based on that one, they talk about things where they happen for the most of the areas where the pedestrian bridge is there for inside the road here for Anambra, Tazan Junction, or MCCO, Lagos Park side, the Opiweka. This now places where they don't mention, say these things they happen. So, and then they call on the current commissioner for health for inside Anambra State, will be Dr. Commissioner Dr. Afam OBDK. I know say one or two persons we go get this message to you. That is, if you know the listing now currently, make it get unto you. I beg, the pedestrian bridges for inside our road here, especially the ones for Nicha, let us see how they fit take sanitize those bridges, make it fit they good for, because sometimes when you pass those bridges, the smell there, it they live so awful, you know, go fit a pass there. Now why most people they go take risk to they cross those bridges? And then we don't hear say some mad people, both sick people, they're on top of the bridge. So I beg, may they see how the feet evacuate most of those people for there, so that people not going to use the express road to come the take the use them as opportunity. So they obtain the people. And while on that, I also they call on the Honorable Commissioner for Environment for inside Anambra State, will be Honorable Dr. Clem Agui Esquire. I beg, my Honorable Commissioner for Environment, look into this matter. So make the environment conducive for people for inside there, for inside that pedestrian bridges there, so that people feel they use them. Because some excuses they don't give, we say, you know, they clean. Some excuses they don't give, we say, mad people did there. Some excuses they don't give, we say, thieves, they on top there, they collect people phone and back. So because of that, people know they want use them. It be possible, self said, if you pull lights for there for night, it go also help. And then while I also they call on the guy himself, the MD and CEO of Anambra State Road Traffic Management Agency, will be Atma Engineer Meka Okonkwo Konti. Yes, me I know say you na correct man where you they do your best. Even say sometimes because I know say they don't reappoint you to carry your work. Now who's being work they reappoint? Yes, I beg you go follow your men then talk, make them see how they feed them. Make sure see. Then they make people they use those roads, and then me I believe say you go walk hand in hand with the relevant agencies where you go make those bridges they clean and they conducive for people to begin use them. If not the one where they don't, they would be say maybe don't they shake, make them feed one, so that anybody now we cross the road and your boys catch them. If then tell the person may pay 5 million, me self go support your boys for that one. So now I be the one where we say me at the back, and then you where we say did you any of those bridges where you know say where they hear my voice, where you know say those bridges no get any comma, say now because you feel say to cross the road then you faster, say the stress of you to go climb that bridge you know get that energy, if then catch you come find you, you know blame anybody you, and why you they cross the road anything happen to you, no come cry foul say they intimidate you or did they tax you anyhow. Now be waiting me, I got to talk for this matter, so as it go there. Then for inside on WhatsApp, this one say, good evening, I'm sorry boy, I've been the merit testing for Mila. Our road for here, na zoom. Thank you and God bless you for your good job. All right, so thank you, Domero. Now, hear me go by break for Inside Go Slow This Makes Sense evening. Thank you now for all those updates you want to give me. And I believe said the relevant agencies who I don't call out. So now, who I don't call the attention for Inside the Matter, they will do the necessary what they need to do for there, so that the road could be conducive for people to use the pedestrian bridges for there. My name is Siri, my name is Worry Boy CFR, and around this one, Melody, I go carry my back home because 7 o'clock news is going to come your way up next. Bye, door.
in the Rishuku. But she's going to give you the latest update as it go. From there, I will come back for Inside the City Hall to make it to slight matters wait on the hall. But for now, I'm calling this one with Sars title, Come On Look. Oh, yeah, oh, come on, look there before you cross.

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2: Reaction to a gunman attack for Soludo chief of staff and convoy. NUT protest for ABJ, they demand end to school abduction and crime. Inside the abroad under Ukraine rescue are pulled dead from a rubble after a Russian strike move 18 people. For sport, Iran World Cup squad to head for Mexico via Spain.
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2: 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On top of Zubia 93.7 FM on each other, makes sense Tuesday, the second day inside the terrible month of June 2026. My name is Doreen TV Chuku. The Independent National Electoral Commission, INEC, talks say they don't launch one investigation into allegation of unauthorized access to their continuous voter registration database and the release of information where relate to one candidate who participate for one recent political party primary for the Federal Capital Territory. For one to already issued by the National Commission and Chairman of the Information and Voter Education Committee, Mohammed Kudu Haruna, the commission talks say they can't be aware of the allegation through report where they circulate for social media and sections of the media. According by the commission, some kind of a stand investigation and audit the trail, identify the user account and through which and the information they assess and go adjoint to relevant personnel. So the they question while all units were linked to the incident, so they cooperate with investigators. Teachers under the umbrella of the Nigerian Union of Teachers, NUT, FCT wing, not be small something. They enter inside street to for Abuja, till they do, we not go over the recent wave of attack for schools and the abduction of students and teachers for parts of Nigeria, particularly for Oyo and Borno State. The teachers march from the Federal Ministry of Education headquarters to Area 11. They declare, see, educators must no longer deliver vulnerable to kidnappers, bandits, and violent criminals where they operate for the country. The FCT Minister Yason Wike addressed the teachers when he visited Stormy office during the protest.
4: This government will do everything possible that will normalcy return. So that's what I have to tell you people. You said it, that teachers in Abuja were kidnapped before. Nobody went on strike. So what concerns you concerns everybody. What concerns Abuja also concerns everybody. So when it gets to our own, people should also rise to the same location.
2: Inside Anambra State, as it followed the rising cases of crimes and insecurity, the Anambra State government, so they don't call them, made a partner with security Jebodi to install surveillance camera for a major flashpoint for inside the state as way to confront this same unconscious doings. One right activist, comrade Osita Obi, make the call when he visited the young with a repressive for Oka, as in the answer to the recent attack by government for the convoy of the chief of staff to governor. To the governor Ben Nwankwo, when he be so resorted to four deaths. Obi believes, say, manpower for the country so not rich to cater for security consign for every location, and as it be so, the need to deploy security surveillance camera to report incident and made a reporter timely.
5: The problem is that we have this number of police. Where are they going to police? See, the truth is that we have to fight crime with technology. If the government has installed a kind of a surveillance camera, this thing will be recorded and this thing will be apprehended. So there is need for the installation of surveillance cameras in strategic places.
2: Obi will be founder of a Recover Nigeria project, also as communities may they get involved for their own security to the monitor their environment.
5: The government, the police will not fight crime alone. There is no community that does not know the criminals are members. There is no way criminals from Oba will come to Oba and operate without the active connivance of criminals from Oba. It may surprise you to know that after that crime, nobody from Ndu will report the matter to police.
2: Meanwhile, the state government don't promise to find the gunmen where they behind the attack along the Nindu Kwenu Amansi Road. The doctor say the attack now so not be just for one individual, but in a direct to the government and people of Anambra State. For one to ready issued by the Commissioner for Information and Value Reorientation, Dr. Law Mefo, the government now so called the talker the TD shock over the attack. They described the incident as assault for the peace, security, and democratic order of the state. Though the police don't promise to make sure, say the government now, so they track them down. And Anambra State government talk, say no stone when it be say they go live without them not. So my flybotif, let me enter Delta State where BC Delta State Governor Sheriff Oborevwori openly declare in support for President Bola Tinubu re-election for 2027. They talk say another term for President Tinubu so go create greater opportunity for development for Delta State and for the country. I seen the young during one interview, Buru ripping leg down to say Tinubu economic reform so don't positively impact state finances and strengthen the capacity of subnational government to deliver developmental projects. The governor also yearned for the recent political realignment for Delta State. They described the movement of key political actors from the PDP to the ruling APC as a well coordinated and widely supported decision.
6: And for we obodo ibo new.
2: My jet may enter inside the abroad. One Russian missile and drone attack moved at least 18 people across Ukraine overnight, where include two children, where they mark one of Moscow's largest assault for recent month. One 8-year-old boy and one woman, when you see the proof from the things they were for bracketed so often the apartment block. So they among 12 people when you see quite from inside the Dnipro regional official. Now they talk this one. For the capital, Kyiv, 6 people, so thank you, man.
7: And for sports, Yan.
2: Iran Football Federation don't talk, say the country football team go leave for Spain this weekend through the road to their World Cup base for Mexico, even though they still wait for visa. Neither the United States, where Iran go play their three group stage matches, nor Mexico, where the team now so go base throughout the tournament, don't issue visas for the players. As in the year on Monday for one sport program broadcast for the state television, Football Federation Chief Mehdi Taj talks the outbreak of the Middle East war for February 28th when the United States and Israel attack Iran change everything.
1: This now we want to read.
2: Be like that, now you have too much and break over. But before I can make a commute, make I remind you some of the story when the BC I don't clear you. You see reactions now, so call out from gunmen attack for Soludo Chief of Staff convoy. New chief for inside the BJ do we no go grill the demand end of school abduction and pines. Declare say Ukraine rescuer, they pull people when they visit, don't come from the things then when they visit for bracket after Russian strike and move 18 people. Passport Iran World Cup squad then go head for Mexico through Spain. Country person at the World Tour with this, Kenneth Chukwu Ofoma together with the production crew, my arrangement, the particular one. Myself and I work like you every night. They call Doreen Divi Chuku. For me, a choristic makes sense. Evenings to you, Betalicious personality.
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1: Guy, we don't talk since so. Ha, make I go do my work, eh? We go continue this talk later.
0: Oh boy, you don't talk. How bad? You know the tire.
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0: Brotherly, involve me now. 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

0: 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All this go happen live for four correct channels for Super Sport on Top Go TV.
1: Hey, this one not be smarty, no. Make I go arrange my own decoder sharp, sharp.
0: Go TV. Love it.
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ex-international. Don't talk Amzil. Poland and Portugal friendly. A very good test for the Super Eagles of Nigeria as it goes for Akimbo. Kevin Bassey, don't join Super Eagles camp for inside Warsaw for the Poland friendly game. Bayer Leverkusen, they interested to sign Super Eagles winger. For inside Obodebo Yonder, Ibrahima Konate, they in advanced talks with Real Madrid. If it win this year Ballon d'Or, who took this one? Meanwhile, ahead of the 2026 FIFA World Cup, FIFA don't unveil new rules for inside the tournament. 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Now you banjo put this gadget night. My name is Superfly Boy. Jiggy does it better. Yes, I mean the wrong things. Don't forget it's into the other the wrong way. So don't put it me because me I deal with you. Yaga yaga.

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7: 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Now you're there. Your Chukmur Station, Football Republic. Now you're bound to put this catch at night, and I sit down, put it to you. To make sure, say, to real and G's, no pass you by. Everywhere, reach your doorstep as it goes. My name is Superfly Boy. Jiggy does it better. Okay, ahead of we friendly game between us and Poland and Portugal, respectively. As it stands right now, make a let you know, say, no be small matter, they go down, camp, they gradually, they filled up. Well, former Nigerian international, Obafemi Abiodun, don't talk, I'm saying, believe, say, this forthcoming friendly against Poland and Portugal will be a good test for the Super Eagles. The 3 times African champions, like I tell you, they're going to face Poland for inside Warsaw on Wednesday, that is tomorrow, before traveling to Leiria for another friendly against European heavyweight and World Cup favorite Portugal for June 10th. Don't forget, the World Cup going to kickstart by June 11th. Well, the match is scheduled to take place for inside the 58,000 capacity stadium for PGE Narodu. And the two sides previously, don't forget, they meet on March 23rd, 2018, when Nigeria secured 1-0 victory for inside the World Cup warm-up match for inside Rocklaw, courtesy of a goal from Victor Moses. For inside a conversation, the man, former Nigerian international, Obafemi Abiodun, Tokamze, these two matches go serve as a good test for the senior national team as they begin their rebuilding process. According to Ramini's words, in Toxi, I think the two games the Super Eagles go play against Poland and Portugal will surely be a good test for the Nigerian team. With the team going through the rebuilding process, say this are the kind of games where they test the players' mentality, strength. Say the outcome of the game no go be the major concern, but how well the players play. Say expect a good performance for the Super Eagles of Nigeria. Well, you know, when you talk this particular talk, I know say many people go there of the opinion, they say, what will they play them for? When we not qualify for World Cup, the other. rebuilding process whereby major of we players, we when they reach crucial competitions, go represent us, no good day. So how is that a rebuilding process? I don't say that the most questions we go don't surround in the heart of a lot of people be that. But one thing I want just let you know for sure, BC. Just like for school, they go tell you, say, no knowledge is wasted. Even for football, now so it be. No game is a waste. Anything can happen. This round, that game of football, it happened based on practice. See, if you know the experience, when you read that stage of where experience supposed to tell for you, and you know get them, person will get experience could be ahead of you. That is just it. So well, Abiodun, for me, you know talk far from the truth. Because whether I would like it or yes, the Super Eagles team right now, would they rebuild? It just be like how so did they renovate? That kind of thing. Now so the Super Eagles be right now. Because the ups and downs and expectational level from the boys dropped so bad due to the fact say we failed to qualify for the World Cup. Which is understandable, Yatago, because emotions, or more, you know, if you lie, emotions, they always, like, personally, they put emotions towards you in circumstances like this, truly shows the person love and care about you, Yata. So, for the fact, say, most persons don't really, really put interest in the Super Eagles again, no means, say, the Super Eagles, no need to build up to show us something different. The World Cup qualifiers will come again. The Africa Cup of Nations qualifiers day by the corner. Yata. Now, again, waiting Eric Shelley, we don't talk for some time. He say, hey, now, we want to build up the team such a way that he want bringing you fresh legs. I didn't say no mind getting fresh legs from our own league and for inside of Bodebo Yona. That go tell you a lot. This is not part of the process building. Yata. The performance of the boys towards bigger teams and experienced teams like Portugal and Poland. Now, morale booster. Which they serve? I've been at today's serve and they get updates. Kevin Bassey. Okay? He don't join the camp. Yes, in as much as we will get a complete squad of a team. With the likes of maybe Ademola Lookman, Victor James Osimhen are amongst the squad to play. No, we still yardstick say we no go get some of the best legs amongst men so that you go busy the preparation or the build up or the process would they bad. The truth is, I've been make mention of something. It's not be the result, but the major thing. The result for the game don't really matter. That the performance waiting the boys put out there now really matter a lot. We need new players. Yes, I know they talk to the old ones. No, they good again. But a good team is as good as your bench. Yeta. And nothing sweet pass for a team with replacement day. You ain't also replacement day for you. You go no say or more. I need to put in a lot of work. So well, the truth is, I agree with Abiodun. Say this stage, these games where they play, now really, really a good building process for the team. To get back them momentum. Like I've been telling you, Fulham defender Kevin Bassey, don't they linked up with the Super Eagles squad ahead of the friendlies against Poland, based on reporting reaches. German-based Philippe Otele also we do well for inside the Unity Cup for London. Also, they expected to hit the camp today, Tuesday night. Bassey arrived the camp where they based for inside the presidential hotel for Warsaw. And increase the number of players for camp to number 20, giving the coaching crew a well-balanced squad across areas of the pitch. The head coach, Eric Chelly, already don't get the center back, Shemilogo Ajayi, Emmanuel Ogbu, and Emmanuel Fernandez for the game. They don't do camp already. Madiko Okoye also don't arrive also on Monday afternoon immediately. He joined the team for training and showed some excellent form. We also get the likes of goalkeeper Arthur Okonkwo we keep clean sheet for inside the first two matches for the Super Eagles of Nigeria, okay, for the Unity Cup for inside London, that one too, a morale booster, as well as Cyprus base Francis Uzoho, Zaidu Sanusi, Bruno Onyemaechi, also the contend for the left back slot as the captain Wilfred Ndidi, Frank Onyeka, Fisayo Dele Bashiru, Tuchuku Nondi, Rafael Onyedika, and young star Abdullahi Bewene. They are available for the midfield as it goes. Moses Simon, Akko Adams, Rafiu, Durusimi, Teremathi, Otele, and Paul Onoachu also. The men with the up front, we don't they camp already. So Wednesday game will commence by 8:45. Poland time now 7. Okay, Poland time now 8:45. But Nigerian time now 7:45. Okay? Like I tell you, that game will happen for Intel Warsaw, the capacity PGE Norodu Stadium, as it goes. The Super Eagles, like I tell you, they still get another friendly fixture with the lineup against Portugal next week, Wednesday, for Inter Dr. Mangayes Pessoa Stadium for Liria, as it goes. We wish the boys good luck and with the hopes that they will do us proud, as it should be. Back in Bow. Still on top of the Turin, the gist of the reach me for inside the world of sport. Make I still call to let you know, say, update, don't reach me, doorstep, say, buy Leverkusen. You know, don't reach that point in time whereby transfer, saga, and Turin, kepu kepu and kepu kepu wish, not true, no be true, good they fly. Talks, good they fly, back, back, back, until the major facts go fall out. Nigerian winger, Chidera Ejike, they don't emerge as a target, a transfer target for Bundesliga giant Bayer Leverkusen ahead of the summer transfer window. Well, we don't really hear say the young man Chidera Ejike possibly go leave Sevilla after a disappointing campaign with the Spanish club. The 28-year-old don't struggle to make impact. He registered one goal, one assist for his 29 league appearances for the Roger Blancos. Well, the truth is, Chidera Ejike injury also form a very big part of his career. We affect him a lot. I just hope, say, if he go Germany, if he get a good game time. Because honestly speaking, Chidera Ejike is a very great, talented player. But you see this thing of injury and game time, they affect the player's performance very well. Make a good sell back. When I come back, we'll see the reason. I still on top of Zobia, 93.7 FM on Nature, now your day. Your Chuk Mount Station. At the comeback.
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0: striker is on the move. 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
1: Can I get a Heineken, please?
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1: Yes! Let's go! 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
1: 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Chris. 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Ah, nice to meet you, Chris. Another Heineken for Chris, please.
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1: One time. All right, I'll tell you real quick. Yes, the Ceylon Top was up here, 93.7 FM, and Nietzsche, now you're there. Your Chukmont Station, Football Republic, now you found your putters catch at night. We see the room themes. Don't forget, it seems to have the runway as it goes about Akimbo. Okay, for inside, Obodebo Yonda, Ibrahima Konate, okay, update on Richard Dostep, the Kings of. When your contract don't run out and you don't get a contract with the team and they come out on the free, don't come for them. And I talk of nobody team but Real Madrid. When do they ever sign player with money? They go wait for you. They go just do one shot. They wait for you. Make you busy. Your contract finished and they'll come carry you. Well, the French defender Ibrahima Konate, he did an advanced talk with Real Madrid after he joined the La Liga club on a free transfer. Based on reports, we reach with doorstep Ibrahima Konate, he did close to agreeing terms over remove to Santiago Bernabeu when the contract for Inter Liverpool expire for inside this end of June. What we did, Liverpool already announced on Sunday say Ibrahima Konate go possibly would leave the club at the end of the current deal. We don't see him also write out some goodwill messages to the team telling them thank you and this and that, those kind of things. Yota Konate make 183 appearances for Liverpool in all competition, and he win the English Premier League with them, the FA Cup and two League Cups. He originally joined Liverpool from RB Leipzig for inside 2021 for £35 million. Konate is said to become the second player to leave Liverpool for Real Madrid for nothing in a consecutive summer, following Trent Alexander-Arnold, we leave last year, and now him as it goes back in both. Still on top of the to read the G's when they reach me for inside the world of in sport. Make I see they let you know so they'll be small more time to go down. As the detail update still don't reach me for the camp of Bayern Munich. The man, what did they call the Bayern Munich striker, Harry Kane, don't talk I'm saying, believes that he'll be top contender for the Ballon d'Or, particularly if England win the 2026 World Cup. 61 goals this season with Bayern Munich, and he secured major international trophy. To secure major international trophy will really cement the position as a favorite for the award. Honestly speaking, Harry Kane, a very big contender when it comes to the champions, to the Ballon d'Or, honestly speaking. But one thing, one obstruction where he could get, and the fact say PSG don't win the Champions League, and Ousmane Dembele, they a kind of by the corner to possibly win a back-to-back. You know what I talk saying, they by the corner. Anyway, France offer for World Cup. If France reach the knockout stage, and particularly they will make them to the finals, which they'll be one of the favorite because they get one of the best attacking forward. If you check France attacking line, it could be like in a PSG. Just the way they say PSG get the best attacking line. France, currently, yes, they get one of the best attacking line. Kylian Mbappe, Bakola, Ousmane Dembele, Thierry be that at the cup. Olise. What's be the other one name for Crystal Palace? Who they talking up and down? Mateta. Who else? When you look that kind of attacking line, what thing will come your mind? And all of them they inform. Who are no call? Remind me, Mzambu. Who are no call? This guy's got what it takes. So the truth is, any two France offer go there in favor of that young man because he don't win Ballon d'Or. Or he don't win the Champions League already. Yes, I know say your mind go to tell you say Kwaraskelia uncle. Kwaraskelia. Well, the truth is, I know one downgrade the club, the country they play for by performance for the World Cup or by football performance. But honestly speaking, respect to Georgia, I know they write them off, but the potential or the chances of them doing what in France we do for the World Cup by paperwork, no, they're that strong. So, well, except they surprise us. But until then, by paperwork. So Harry Kane, him also with England, he gets a good squad. The likes of Bukayo Saka, the likes of Madueke, the likes of Declan Rice. Call them, Chelsea, call them. They're plenty. Brendan Rodgers. The other one, how did they call him? The one who goes Saudi Arabia. What's his name again? I don't forget their names. But England too don't get a bad squad. Yota. You know, they don't get a bad squad. So the truth is, like he talk, he'll be a very strong contender actually. But until we see what in England we perform, we don't see England over the World Cup time, no really, really giving nothing. Yota. They go come with the best of the best squad. We don't they inform, but I don't know that a selection problem. But honestly speaking, for the facts say now, no be an Englishman be a coach of the Three Lions of England. I don't see sentiment amongst the squad. Okay? Thomas Tuchel. Okay? We don't see him deliver with Chelsea, deliver with Bayern Munich. Sorry, PSG. And he's not a bad coach. So, well, if you go, if he put in that A game, then what am I not saying? Hopefully, we'll go see something. Talking about the World Cup, yes, changes don't they made. Rule changes, yes, IFAB don't make some changes. And amongst them, they make new six rules. Number one of them, they say 5 seconds countdown for throw-ins and goal kicks. Instead of normally 6 seconds countdown, they don't change up to 5 seconds. So if they don't call talk, waiting will happen. If we pass that time, red card for players when they cover their mouth during confrontation. You know that situation of what's the name again? For inside Real Madrid, Vinicius Junior and that Argentine boy with the no call for the World Cup. What happened between between Benfica versus Real Madrid? You know that you're a player. You go and give a player a racist abuse. You're going to cover your mouth. You know, we can't really detect what you talk, but then the person they're close to you, if you hear what you talk. Yota. So to avoid things like that, you cover mouth. If you don't say what they talk, okay, now just normal yabbing. Why they close your mouth? Booze or lamga. Open your mouth and talk. Yota. So the truth is, I think I agree with FIFA on this particular rule. And I go, up, say, UEFA go look into this rule also to implement them for inside our club football, because it's a situation whereby player, they cover mouth, they talk to person. It so means that what they talk, no be fair talk. You know, sit well, kakwala. Now it make you the hide mouth. So if you the hide mouth, it so means that there is something you are hiding. So if they're good, a red card go, they issue to you if you hide mouth, talk, you know. Then again, the number three rule, punishment for teams where they walk off the pitch in protest. That situation will happen with Senegal versus Morocco. For the finals of the African Cup of Nations, they can revoke the African Cup of Nations back from Senegal to Morocco. I don't know how that case even be right now, sir, but situations like that, you go there severely punished. FIFA don't talk up. Okay, mandatory 1 minute off-field treatment period. You see that way you as a player go down there for pitch, for ground, eh? Because they want to delay tactics, say you know the FIFA, do you got that kind of thing. Omo, this time around, if you try to do it maybe as a delay tactics, or maybe you did okay, obviously you did touched, or maybe yes, truly, truly, you did really, really touched by maybe an injury. You go outside, go 1 minute of treatment go must occur. You know, in some cases, maybe if you miss a really, really sick, really, really injury you get, you go, if you take more than that. But say you come outside, now 1 minute you go there outside. Yota. So that delay tactics where you say one, your team go there without you for 1 minute. I know in football anything can happen. Every second counts. Number five rule. VAR free step in if a foul they committed before the ball enter play at a set piece. Okay. Say referee don't see him. Referee don't take note of him. Referee decides not to look into the situation. VAR free call the attention of the referee continuously until they look up. Go. Hey, that nigga call. Go and look at it. Last but not the least rule. Now, VAR free overturn wrongly awarded second yellow card and corner kicks. Okay? I think for FIFA they do right now, they try to give more powers to the to video assistant referee other than just the referees. I think now what did it really happen now be that from these rules where I just get in touch with. Okay? But whichever is the case, the truth is the World Cup goalers come with its own rules. The goalers come with rules. And I'm definitely, I know for sure, say, these rules, if care is not taken, if not all, would they implement it to club football? You know? Now, for World Cup, then the rules, they always begin. Then for club football, they'll go implement as second. They'll go second, them, not that kind of thing. So, well, the truth is, in everything where FIFA, they try do, they try make sure, say, the league, the champion, the World Cup, they're free and fair and no hitches, no issues. Still on top of the Torino, just on the rhythm for the one of in sport. Make a carry, you go for inside transfer sagas with the on top of my doorstep. Ismaël Seybari of Morocco, yes. He don't reach verbal agreement with FC Bayern Munich on a permanent term. Seybari, he want the move and he always don't talk with Vincent Kompany. Club to club talks with PSV. Not ready to go there like this and possibly you go fit join them. Negotiations they on the way between Real Madrid and Denzel Dumfries. Yes, in camp. As they be favorite, Madrid be favorite to land them for this destination of the right back. Liverpool also, they want to see how they go fit, see the guy sign up. But there will be no see Liverpool, though, for inside January. Be don't come in, show some interest. But as an slot, no day again, and the young man, Netherlands international. I don't know what will be the issue. I don't know what will be the option now for Liverpool. But for now, Real Madrid are one of the leading candidates. Release Klaus. They watch 20 million euros and no be 25 million euros as revealed today. No, so when they get updates in at 25 million euros. But from what you don't reach my doorstep now, based on confirmed updates, they say that 20 million euros they release Klaus as it goes by Kimbo. Meanwhile, Stoll Dimitrisvic go sign contract until June 2028 for inside Valencia. 2 more years for inside the club. Contract extension they triggered as he go stay as first choice goalkeeper as it goes by Kimbo. Still on top of the Torino, just on the before I said the one of in sport. Guillermo Hoyos go stay for inside Inter Miami as head coach after the World Cup and during the rest of the season. Decisions that they made as Hoyos got the best winning record to start a tenure for Inter Miami history with 6 wins, 1 draw, and 1 defeat as it goes by Kimbo. Meanwhile, breaking news, Marco Silva don't agree to become new Benfica manager. Here we go. Yes, as Jose Mourinho don't leave them for Madrid. Silva go leave Fulham as Angle and Ingo sign contract until June 2028 plus option until 2029 for that Benfica. A single reducing salary to fight for titles. Okay? Back to Portugal after 10 years. Immediately wanted by Rio Costa and Mario Branco. Well, congratulations to him. We don't see Marco Silva do a lot of work with Real Madrid, with Fulham, but honestly speaking, you know, you are the coach, any average team for inside Fulham, but inside England also, once you do 1 season wonder, do 2 season wonder, and to find where you go cash out, or maybe they're okay, you know, that kind of thing. Marco Silva, not a bad coach. We wish him all the best. I think we'll go Portugal with Benfica. Benfica and the big boys also. Football Republic, now you're there on top. Make I go sell markets. When I come back, we'll go to talk.

0: valid until June 2027. Talks go follow with Manchester United on Onana camp. My United fans, quickly, more talk. Onana, yes or no? 080-327-89512. My number two line are 080-298-40053. My number three line are 080-573-09377. Shift Go Ahead Network, Dave. My United fans, we're going to come close. Hello to you. Who did ya?
1: Good evening, sir.
0: Good evening to you. What if your name on the call me from my man?
1: This is my problem. I don't tell.
0: I beg, talk.
1: On the line.
0: Oh, yeah, call your name. Just talk.
1: People that call on an engineer. If you know what you do for the team now, people call. We don't hear what you want to talk, but I don't hear you. I beg. Tell our mama. if you forget anything from my you, let him tell me. I'm a bringer. Come and talk to Ivan.
0: Yeah, Onana should go back. Why? Hello to you, Hudedia. Hello to you.
2: Hello.
0: What's your name? They call me from my man.
2: Hello.
0: Hello to you, Hudedia.
2: Good evening, sir.
0: Good evening to you. What's your name? They call me from my man.
2: Christian,
0: talk to me. Talk to me.
2: And Dan, welcome to the movement. The first choice of mine.
0: Okay.
2: I'm not saying anything wrong. The former coach of mine. The guy, information, he affects the team, the defender, the defensive midfielder, attacking midfielder, and the affect both the keeper.
0: Okay.
2: So this Carrick now, I don't take in charge now. This is a good. He's been putting first charge. He's been trying like one or two matches.
0: Okay.
2: You see more, you can see that must be changed.
0: So,
2: thank you, my brother.
0: Okay, thank you too. You're welcome. Hello to you, who did ya?
1: I beg, I go back. I want to ask you a question. I beg, if I call, just answer me. The guy, how? Yeah, coach go bad. Information go bad, so today, you go affect the goalkeeper. I beg, if I call, just answer me the question.
0: Okay, you ask, say, again, as our coach, formation go bad, we go affect keeper. My brother, yes. Yes. I'm going to tell you yes 10 times. Yes, it gets us how coach formation go bad. It go affect goalkeeper. You know, see some goalkeeper. See, make I remind you something. There was a particular time. Barcelona, the golden days of Barcelona, when they do so well. With Lionel Messi, when they get formidable defenders like Puyol and the likes. Iota. Their goalkeeper, Victor Valdes, may not really, really, really be a top-class goalkeeper, but... Sorry to say that though, but we all saw how good Barcelona do well even without that top class. Okay, he was a class goalkeeper, but performance wise, he be no really, really, really yota. So sometimes if you get a good goalkeeper, but bad formation, bad selection of a coach will cost the defense line a lot of things. Take for instance, see Arsenal. Yes, if you give all the credit, say yes, David Raya and this, David Raya good, David, but you're not going to take out the fact that the defenders too, they do their job so well. Gabriel Magalhaes and William Saliba, now one of the talked about strike defenders in the world right now. When you talk about those two guys, collabo, you go talk how good then they. That's no take out the fact say David Raya no good. Yes, and in the respect to him, he's good. But I they try to let you know, if we put a Gabriel Magalhaes and Saliba in front of a goalkeeper like Onana, he fit no concede the way maybe he did concede. So formation of a coach at times they affect the line of a goalkeeper and even a defender. Well, Nasir on top was hope you're 93.7 FM on Nature. Now you're there, your Chukmouth station, Football Republic. Now you're Banji put. I will pick one or two calls before I go tapa tapa run come off inside the studios, you know how the thing go. Just shift going network there, call me. Make us still the talk, you know, as a teen girl. Still on top of the Tory, they just want to read me. Michelle, don't sign in contract as new Ajax manager, valid until June 2028. Hello to you, who did ya?
3: Hello?
0: I greet you.
3: Good evening,
0: I greet you. Talk
3: My
0: to
3: name
0: me.
3: Is Ayokule Adiko from
0: Okay, talk to me, my man.
1: I'm going to call back tomorrow. I'm the man you

0: man.
1: Okay.
0: And I went back to my lane to go back to where I come from.
1: People are Zukwani Kena. Men are Zukwani Kena. You guys have been too hard on this guy. Onana was a very good goalkeeper. He did well with Trabzonspor even before in the cup. He do well for Trabzonspor. Trabzonspor even calculate how they go take, see how they go make him permanent. He do well for Inter Milan, read the finals of the Champions League, and we see what he did. But why Man United now? He can't be like that. That because of the coach's formation. Yota. Well, now hear me at the press pitch conference at Football Republic this catch up today, this night. Don't forget the Football Republic will return back tomorrow morning from 8:15 a.m. Can't reach 9 o'clock. And for night again, Football Republic will come your way 8 o'clock or reach 9 o'clock. Don't forget, say a short spot work at 3 p.m. just 5 minutes. 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Make every year for good Saturdays and Sunday. The CFR himself, Worry Boy, going to return back for Inter Dempsey this Kajat night. From me to you, Daluwanem, thank you for being with me. My name is Superfly Boy. Jiggy does it better. Yes, let me run up your love and stew for you. Enjoy one time. Cheers!

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1: Toku toku shemo don lando. For evening oyoyo, oya make we piante. Once the sun don't go down, and evening don't they show face. You suppose no say now for evening oyoyo, you go get carry your joko. Sit down with MC Worry Boy, the CFRO. Every 6 p.m. till he inak 11 p.m. On Monday, go waka reach on Saturday. You go sit down for inside go slow. Hot story go drop. I see the hot. I proko o'clock for inside them say. Once Friday come reach like this, eh? We go ball enter. I proko yanin say. And inside he don't they shell it. That one at 6 p.m. go reach 8 p.m. Once he come reach Saturday like this, eh? Now weekend jolly oh. From 8 p.m. go reach 10 p.m. Evening oyoyo with MC Worry Boy, the CFRO. Them say tortoise don't give monkey belle.
2: Chai, continue.
1: Them say government don't increase our tax. 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
1: If you think of how you want to take Sabinus, all the letters Ogbonge to read it, where don't they happen? Abi, if they happen for inside Obodo Naija, whether na politics, government matter, or are we backing ourselves? Or you make you join Toku Toku Shemo? On top, them say, every 9 p.m. from Monday, go reach Thursday for inside. 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Them say, who they say?
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1: MC Worry Boy.

A jeso 93.7 was over from each another yesterday. Check your time, you go see, say some minutes don't work come out inside of 9 o'clock. I pass your eye for calendar. You go say today's remain Tuesday, the 2nd of June 2026. And as I can tell you, the welcome you for inside them say for tonight. A beautiful Make Sense evening to you, Betalicious person. Anyway, waited to hear my voice. This Make Sense evening. Still on a happy new month, because today is still just the 2nd day of June inside the year 2026. And I make a take speed and make a take run now. Begin to tell you what we say for bus stop, for junction, they wait for car, they wait for bus, they wait for taxi. Make you find the one where we say 93.7 was Uber FM Onitsha, the blast inside the radio stereo. So that you go fit take speed. Collect your position for inside the air. Make you for no miss any to read at all when I go to download you this night for inside them see. Because you know, say once you miss them for tonight, you know, say not till tomorrow, you go be again. But then, you serve what we say, they for inside the provision store, fuel station, us including Mama Kechi Biapalo. Even you serve what we say, they for near that chemistry shop. Don't tell anybody what we say, they in charge of the radio, dear. Make you put on for 93.7 Wazubia Refemunicha. So that sharply, you go begin to hear all the story. Them when I go to download you this night for inside them see. What about you now? Be sitting near that Aboki kiosk, that Mala Mesuya side, or that Aboki Meshai. You go tell us Aboki ya kaswaya mataya yara. Antashi lafia ko. As in tell you say lafia kalo. That is to say indefine. You go the letter no see you. Allah in a sonji was over FM at chicken radio naka. That is to say, one here was over FM Onitsha for inside in radio. Oh, I ain't you tell Allah that. Ingo use put on for you. You go also tell and say, Yanzu, look at you, then say, Yazu. Oh, once you tell him like that, and now speed Ingo take put on. Oh, once you put on for you, make sure say buy one or two things so that when you come back another day, then go fit run up for you. Oh, what about you now? We'll be sitting inside your cabin, inside your apartment, inside your flat, inside your own house. Hey, no matter what in a room, parlor, or kitchen you day. Oh, I'll be saying you want to hear my voice, only you now. Said that is an act of greediness and stinginess, because you supposed to take speed now, take risk, go knock for your neighbor, go knock for another neighbor, we go knock for another neighbor, we go knock for another neighbor, we go knock for another neighbor, we go using head to hit another neighbor door. Tell us a neighbor, you tell us a neighbor, come all time for them say don't reach you. Once you tell them like that, go your speed come out, don't follow you. They hear all the to read them. When I go to download you this night for inside and say, once I download you all the to read them, finish. When I go come begin the chuck mat inside one by each, one by follow, come begin the analyzer. But just in case your neighbor know they hear English, Igbo, Hausa, or Yoruba, just like one of my Chinese friend, what do they call Jin Lin Chong? You go come knock for and tell and say, Ni hao ni hao ma. Ni zu ya shi fu wa zu bia fe ma ni cha. Ni shi wa xin cha den si nya. That is to say, neighbor come all time for den si don't reach you. Once you tell another thing, go use speed come up. Don't follow you, they hear all the story where go they download. No worry, because once in a while, me go they translate given for China. I go the letter no see you. Ni za shu wu fin cha xin cha.
How you looking face? Because it's a smiley don't fool. Because you know, say man, when they speak the language, when they hear, don't enter the studio. But at this junction, or at this juncture, just like one of my caliber friend, Willie, go take color. Make a gun to tell you my name, because my name never has to change. My name is Sirman, I'm Sword Boy CFR. AKA the former peer to the peer to the peer to the peer to the peer to the peer to the peer to the peer to the peer to the peer to the peer to the peer to the peer to the peer to the peer to the peer. AKA you don't go, AKA you don't come. The only CFR of the airwaves. Yeah, president for the ghost, though. Oh, joke where anyone. How you call me the Choco Choco Chamo? I gonna say before time, them say member. You know, say they say chicken when you run, come out from cross river, enter on each nasty pot of stew or pot of soup, you go enter. Oh, last, they go take and do sacrifice for four junction. They say now fly when you no get a PA or advisor, and they follow dead body, join the ground. They say picking when don't say milky cause and nine they tell say mama breast no sweet. But before I begin to download the tutorial, I take go. Look who shall probably reach a night market at the comeback. No touch the die.

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1: Guy, we don't talk since. 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

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Once the website download, you go con El Puna. You go see where they write a listing live. Once you press a play, you go begin to hear me live and direct without missing any tori at all. Even when you don't come down from that keke, that bus, or that taxi. Or if you sharply, go on top of my Facebook at MC Worry Boy CFR. Where you go to see me, where they live there now. Take the download all the to read them live and direct. And don't forget to drop your own Chuck Mouse in comment there, share the video and follow. Based on say time, no day to the worst time, or to come even they check the time before the battery of the time goes spoil. Make a carry speed now, make a take reverse. Go enter for where the Tori day for inside and say for tonight too. Make a begin pack all of them. They download you as a time. No day. Yeah, so they say one security guard now don't run away with Oga two children for inside Niger State. According to the Tori, they call the Yano. One security guard now, we be say the northern people they call me guard saying don't use speed now, come kidnap two children for inside the Mina, Niger State. Too. So, take the papa of the children now, we be the Oga of this me guard now. When he be businessman, what they call Alahaji Danjuma. Where they are saying they stay for one area, where they call brighter area of Mina. Now, can they confirm the matter give us yesterday, where be June 1, 2026. Now, this is Alhaji Danjuma Konde Yano. Say, while in Bino de house on Sunday, we just passed. Now, in security, may guard. Come carrying two children, enter in, on top of a motorcycle or car that went by for this may guard, which in Omo new. When they come and say when they carry these two children go, they come the yano say one carry them go celebrate the Salah when just finish. But saying at this Salah celebration where they go, say evening come the show, night come come, morning come turn to evening, afternoon come turn to night. Now they never come return. No. So when he no come see them, now he come say maybe they don't get accidented for road. I ain't can carry speed now. Go they check all the hospital when they inside the area for me now, dear. Just in case they don't get accident and maybe they don't carry them go lodge for hospital. But after I don't do all the checking of the checking, it can't be say they no day there at all. Now later now you can they discover now say this in two children hand now they don't go land for the hand of kidnappers. So. Based on saying later can receive call from one person that evening. We later can tell and say, this year two children now, they're inside one forest where they call Arena Forest too. When they're for one area for under Shiroro, local government area of Niger State. Before they come, they demand some akpalakpala of money before where they go take release them. Although he never tell us the akpalakpala of money amount where they tell and make him break. But now don't they beg the public of Iguemadu, say make they begin to pray for him and his family, saying they hope say they go soon return safe. Now be small thing. God I beg you, which kind wahala be this? If a security guard no fit secure the children now, be this one now in don't plan with the kidnappers.
we had the security guard himself Conde now. Oh, wahala, not the finish. Oh. I beg you, before you employ anybody for your house now, whether na security, cleaner, even if na cook, no matter whether na private chef self, you have to be very, very careful to avoid stories that touches the heart too. But why we see the deal? Now the same cutieres they come. After the yan see cholera don't send 40 people go the land of no return for inside the Borno State. According to the Tori now, now they come the yan. Say nothing less than 40 people now don't caputo and 3,000 people don't they infected with the cholera for inside the Borno State. And they come the yano. Say now on Saturday it will be May 30th. And the Borno State government just come they tell us who say 37 people be done caput for cholera matter. Why 3,000 people don't they infected with this cholera? But say you know to tell. Now they come they let us know now. Say the number of people we don't caput don't come reach 40.

say these 40 people, so say the fee pass the number. Based on say people where we say they carry this cholera for inside the Borno state now, say they plenty. Why some don't even they caput inside their own household? Why they don't they yard say for inside part of Borno state where we say this cholera plenty pass now for inside the Maiduguri, Jere, Mafa, and Konduga, even for one area where they call Muguno and Ngala, which one another area where they call Magumeri. The Kondeyano say this cholera plenty well, especially for the Maiduguri area, where be the capital of Borno state. Oh, why the Konde tell people may they careful because of this cholera. God I beg you. But the source of these people now, we don't kaput for this cholera matter. Make the rest in perfect peace. Oh. Now, this kind of matter now, if my paddy man, Jin Lin Chong, come here now, he go call tell me, say, MC Worry Boy, yeah, Nijua, cholera, jivuta. That is to say, this cholera, wicked, well, oh. But while we are still there, now they come the Yano. Say Christian Association of Nigeria don't declare June 14 as Black Sunday based on the rising insecurity. According to the story, now they come the Yano. Say the Christian Association of Nigeria, where we can, don't say Sunday, June 14th, 2026, so say they don't name them as Nationwide Black Sunday, where they want to honor all the people where don't kaput for terrorist attack and other forms of violence across the state of Obodo, Niger. Why they don't also they announce, say make we get a 3-day national prayer program, where they talk say go start from June 12th, go reach June 14th. So now after they can do one national church denomination leadership summit 2026, now the can presido will be Archbishop Daniel Oko. Now I can the yano say prayer alone no go fit solve Nigeria security problem. He said they need to put urgent actions with practical measures where they need to take restore peace and safety across the nation. While don't they call on the federal government to make they declare state of emergency on top insecurity. They come they talk say based on say the situation they critical and they need immediate action. While in don't they also yano say they need take speed now, take some assault, take establish state police. So that you go help, take measure, say, insecurity, stop faster. While in done the talk, say they need unconditional release of all the people where they don't kidnap, and can they tell the authorities, so, say, may they make sure, say, they get justice for those where don't they affected by insecurity. Find one. It's all good though. Thank God say they don't they talk now. Because many people now, they don't they criticize them. They be don't they drag them like a small generator where they leak oil. Say we are the Christian Association day. We are religious leaders day. But it be like say they don't they come out now. Maybe they be put earpiece for here day. Or for ear. Maybe they don't come out the earpiece now. They can't decide to begin talk. Kudos to Khan for that one. Make we shall probably reach inside night market when they come back. No touch the die.

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4: 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Another yesterday. And I said, now you did listen to. Yeah, so why we just return from that market? Now they here and say, make we come. As they say, former chief of army staff now don't para. He come here and say, he not believe, say security agencies no feel locate bandits. That one, according to former chief of army staff, according to the Tori now, now they come the Yano. Said the former before chief of army staff, what did they call Lieutenant General Tuko Buratai? When we say don't retire now, and on the question waiting fee make, where we say the security agencies now no go feel locate bandits for where did they hide inside bush plus including forest, for even inside people farm and garden. In Konde Yano. Say if not to take track ordinary citizens now and people will be social media influencers, say you know they hard. In the young this one during one interview when he don't apply or appear on top national television yesterday. Now but attack on the Yano. Say the way we say people don't they frustrated now over the commit where we say these criminal gangs of bandits of terrorists, including headsmen, with all the joint body bad gangs. Wake on the flaunt money on top of social media as a part of ransom where they don't collect. They con the challenge you. Say the way where they tell you and say they no fit trace these bandit people. Say the thing they versa. In con the Yano. Say since they get intelligence and tracking capabilities, where they fit take the catch people now, where we say the miss yan on top social media, including social media influencers and ordinary citizens, we talk their mind out of frustration on top of social media. They make them apply the same attack and the same tracking capabilities to take locate bandit people. In Konde Yano, say what did they provoke Nigerians pass? Now the way where these bandits people take the carry money, they work out on top of social media anyhow. They even show their face. In our own word, so what he didn't talk be say last. Say he no think. Say they no feel locate bandit. Say if they feel locate ordinary citizens. Say he no believe. Say they no go feel locate bandit where they flaunt the money and their activities on top social media. Now be smart, you know. But a guy, former chief of army staff. We are you not there before? You were the Oga before now. Why be say now when person don't come out from one office now? We come here, advice go come plenty. But make a common matter, I no get strength to do frog jump for this matter. Because once a general, it's always a general. Before I go see and for news and for television, see, see what the boy did somewhere now. They do jump like wow. Now that one now go make my Chinese friend, where did they call Jin Lin Chong, go shout to say, MC Worry Boy, yeah, Nijua, Chi Xin Tua. That is to say, your mouth don't put you for busy. But while we are still there, Conde concur with the waiting for Matthew of army staff to talk. If they can catch ordinary citizens and people will go on top social media to express their anger, why they not feel locate these bandit people with all the video where they don't they make, including displaying of akpalakpala of Naira and even displaying their guns and bullets, why did they even wear military uniform joiner? But why we still there, so now they say make could they come for you? Based on say they come the yard now, say police don't arrest one pastor with one woman over false alarm on bandit attack for inside Oyo State. According to the Tori now, and Oyo State Police Command, Konde Yan give me now, say, last, so they don't arrest two people now, when they include one pastor plus one woman, after they don't spread false information. That is to say, they give fake news, based on one bandit attack when it happened inside Lamini community, when it day under Edo local government area of Oyo State. Where the security people now for inside the area don't they talk, say that kind of thing never happened for there at all. Say this one a fake rumor. And these two people where they are arrested. Now one pastor with one other woman, where they don't carry two of them now, go lodge them inside police cell. Why police now don't they investigate the matter? Where they been contact now, say six people safe now be done kaput during the bandit attack. Where be say be never happen at all. Where we don't know if now for their own dream now it happen. Although according to the talk person of the police command, what they call DSP Olayinka Ayalande, he gone the yano. Say now immediately meeting back where they tell hear that report so of the video and the voice notes we don't circulate on top of WhatsApp with other social media platform. Then I they can't take race now in a Jackie Chan style. Can't go they investigate the matter before they can they discover now say this claim where they claim now say now false claim. Say that kind of attack be not really happen for them. Why they can't they say the name of the pastor so? Now one pastor Amos Muyiwa. To one other woman, so where they talk, say, just record voice notes now. Come begin the shout to Mona Ron, bandits don't come. In fact, six people don't kaputo. Why they come the yard now, say the name of the woman, now one Mulikat Bashiru. Before they contract the two of them, can arrest them. Why the two of them now don't they inside the police custody? Can they help them to determine if more people join body for spreading of the fake rumor? Now be smart, you know. Because of now, you know, they had now for WhatsApp to carry fake news anyhow. Before you go here now, you can hear, oh, you're gonna go, continue, come back. Now, quad, you came back now. Before you begin to give unverified information, if you cause panic anywhere, anything will make you do any false voice note, now can they throw them around? They can investigate, see, say, you just want cause panic, you want make people run. Any story we will hear, like, say, nah, sabatago kwa kao, body go tell you. But while we stay there, can they tell people, say, I beg, tension day high now, make una no spread any false news at all. Or because fake news itself, they keep past cancer. May person way BP day high now, no go collapse, die for nothing. Without no insane and fake news. But while we stay there, now they say, make you come for inside Osun State, where we say still there for under the same Southwest. After parents don't use tension now, go withdraw their children from schools for inside Osun. According to the Tori now, they come the yard now. Say tension come inside the four local government area of Osun State today, when be Tuesday. After one unverified report, say bandits now don't they inside some communities. Now the thing can cause panic among both mama, both papa, both sister, brother, including goats and the chicken where they get itself. Fear can enter their body. If you see the way they can they sweat, it can be like saying we are fun no day for the community. So tell the thing come make both papa, mama, sister, brother, pikin, can go they withdraw their children from school. Make waiting happen for you, no go happen for shoot now. Based on say this rumor now can spread on top of social media, where the doctor say bandits now won't enter some area where they call Ila, Ifelodun, and the Oshogbo, and where and one other local government where they call Olorunda, local government area of Osun State. So if you see parents now where they come, they run kitty kitty kitty. Go the ones where abandon the soup where they put for fire. Plus, including one woman now where they cook one jollof rice where we say chicken plenty inside. Say now, so the woman now come abandon the food. The food come they burn. But she come to say, better make she go carry her pikin come back. Instead, made the jollof rice burn self. Said they go find another thing shop. So till the thing come cost the school where they go today, they not even come learn anything inside. Based on say the school don't allow people carry their children go to avoid blaming. While some students self don't use their own hand take run go also to avoid stories that cut is the heart. Based on say they don't want here say they cut their head with cutlass on top of video. Although like that, the Osun State Governor, what did they call His Excellency Ademola Adeleke, the doctor say that report say now fake news. Don't tell people for the area, may they remain calm and quiet, like ice block when they inside the freezer. Say nothing, they happen. Now be smart, you know. It be like saying now this fake rumor now, now in the rain. So you will be say you did here. In case you see any voice note now or any video where they talk, say bandits don't enter, make you first verify you. Although they say Vum Kamma carry a statement, that is to say you better say make you tear it first before you check whether not true or lie, to avoid stories that touches the heart. But why we are still dead here, now they say make a use speed come now. As tension done inside Enugu, after teachers now for Enugu don't protest, go government house, so come they demand the immediate release of children where they kidnap for inside of your state, plus including teachers. According to the Tori now, 9 members of the Nigerian Union of Teachers for inside Enugu State chapter, this morning of today, will be Tuesday, 2nd June 2026. Now they can't carry one, we no go agree, we no go agree. Where we body call protest. Congo, the state government has for inside Enugu. Can they demand immediate release of all the students where they kidnap, plus including teachers, for inside of your state? Why they don't tell the state government for inside Enugu may they work with your state government to ensure say they rescue all the kidnapped people, who include students, teachers, and even the principal of the school. They come the yarn say every teacher where they inside the Obodo Naija now na target of kidnappers. So why they don't call on government for inside Enugu may they make sure say all the schools now say they keep and safe so that the criminal people no go fit enter. Be smart, you know. But that one are true because nobody know where it go happen next. But why we are still there? Now they say make we use speed they come now. After one daddy G.O. they don't provoke. As they say, one that the G.O. now don't say eliminate terrorists within 90 days or resign, according to Papa Adeboye. According to the Tori, now they come the yano say Pastor Enoch Adeboye will be the general overseer of the Redeemed Christian Church of God. They don't they call on the Nigerian security chiefs, so say may they make sure say they wipe all terrorists within 90 days or may the cuckoo resign. It also say, if not only if they say make him suggest, him go say quietly to government, may they move fast to tell all our security chiefs, including police, navy, army, air force, and all of them, say may they make sure say within 90 days, all the terrorist people, say they wipe them out, or may the cuckoo resign. He can't say all the people who don't drag religious leader like a generator where they leak oil. Say may they count down no based on say religious leader fee only offer advice. So why the ultimate responsibility to take secure the country say they for the hand of the Oga Kpatakpata will be the commander in chief. That is the presido of Obodo, Niger. So tepa Adeboye consider Yano. Say be remember say be don't advise former presido, where be before presido of Nigeria, what did they call the late Muhammadu Buhari, make he give security chiefs now the same type of deadline to take tackle Boko Haram with other terrorists. But he just say there be no achieve this deadline matter where they be give them. In Konde Yano, say Buhari been out on that advice when he give him, but he be no follow and reach the deadline before the deadline come finish. Say na based on say no follow up, I make the matter come see the happen. Now be smart, you know. All right, last, our men of God don't they talk. For those where they drag them like generator now, where we see the leak oil. Make una decanda. But before I hand you the next story now, make a sharply reach inside night market at the comeback. No touch the dark.

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why they don't they beg the public of Igwe Madu say make them stop the spread news where we say they no verify you. May they for no the cause public panic. Now be smart, you know. Wanna stop the spread fake news out there. Na beg, I dey beg. Alright, so now yeah, me go the match break for all the dense matter when I carry come for tonight. While I go take speed now, I can they download you all. Can they open the phone lines, I mean to see, and they download you all the phone lines, we go take the reach me. So that make you for feed the choke mouth for inside dense for tonight. But I go take speed now, make I read out some messages where they already there inside the WhatsApp. From there, I go enter inside night market, sell one market. Once I return back sharply, I go come they open the phone lines. Make a begin to check your own chikuma out in comment. All right, so inside the WhatsApp, this one say, good evening, MC Worry Boy. This kidnapper story, no, they give me joy at all, Make Nigerians take their securities into their hands. So our security matter, don't pass, be careful. Help me flog BEDC, which is no good, because they never supply electricity to my area, Washuku, and environment for inside the Washuku. They constantly say, Black Sunday, as in church activities, no go hold. All these pastors need to start telling their congregations the truth. What the Bible talk about faith without work? Mama T from Ogwashioko. Yes, that's Koboko Nana for BEDC people, as they no good give Ogwashioko people life. Okay, this one same. So worry boy, please extend my greetings to your okay, that one a chance today from Mpo. All right, so I go here. This one say, Worry Boy CFR, I greet you. I hope all is good today. Yeah, we thank God. He said, Worry Boy, Chief of Army Staff say government can track bandits, but I want to ask him now why he no track them when he dey in power. Worry Boy, these people just the fool also for this country, but only God go judge them. Fella said, nah, why your government we dey, but it is well. My brother, thank you for a good job. May God bless you for us. Onye Mary from Newia. All right, so this one says, greetings from Mumbu Child. Buratai should go and rest. We don't need his advice or comment on insecurities in Nigeria, because he was there as a former chief of staff, of chief of army staff, and he could not do anything. All right, so this one says, good evening, MC Worry Boy. Thank you for work well done. MC Worry Boy, please, how can I reach Mama T from Ogwashioko? I want to know about one of our Wazobia family member, Mr. Eke. 2000, known as the big man on radio from Umuechere quarters, Azungu Ogwashioko. Going to 2 years now, Mr. Eke never comment on your program, Chook Mouth, since you took over from Jagaboss. Okay, I want to know about him through Mama T and one lady across the night. All right. Mama T, you don't hear the one when... Papa Jasko from Ogboni Chakota Ogwashioko Delta say don't talk. If you get the update on that one, if you yarn me inside WhatsApp. Okay, let's say good evening, MC Worry Boy. Nami, Obiago Christopher Ikechukwu from Abatan Sube. Nigeria government never tell us their business with the bandits. Since they name the sponsors of bandits, we never hear say they persecute them. The matter don't die off be that too. All right, so this one say, good evening, MC Worry Boy. My name is Nabro Chukwemeka T. I the test for Masaba. The story where I thank God for now those way kidnappers released. I thank God for their life. But I sure say before they release those people, whose money don't go in exchange of fund. May God help this country. I beg, help me thank God with Chinese language. Alright, so this one says, MC Worry Boy, my name is Nilo Wiper from Nemo. To those stories, water don't pass Gadio, and I don't know where to trick him out again. Anyway, my greeting to you and Wazobia family. Thank you for your good work where you did summer us every night. May God give you more strength to do the work. Good night, Hello Wiper from Nemo. Okay, well, this one says, good evening, MC Worry Boy. I just dey happy for the release of those children. I pray may God touch their heart, make them release those children where they kidnap with teachers for inside of your amen. Peace, Samuel from Housing. Okay, sharply, enter inside the phone lines. Go inside the phone lines, we go take the call me. Take them down for your phones, because once I enter this night market, come back, I go begin to take your calls sharply. The phone lines we go take the reach me remain 080 3-2.

0: 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Or if you call me for 0805730937. Or if you drop me a message for inside the WhatsApp for 0912251 1075. That's not the WhatsApp line. Okay, this one says, good evening, MC. I don't understand what is happening in our country. Every day, bad news. May God help us. My name is Solomon from Enugu State. Okay, this one says, I salute you this evening. One name. My name is Mr. Kelvin from Ifiteduna. I think it's better for our government to legalize guns for citizens. Make we use and protect ourselves, since governments can protect us. Okay, this one says, good evening, MC Worry Boy. Now, that's retired army owned. They vex me. Imagine Kettle calling Port Black from Steliku all the way from out here, those states. Help me carry General Putan for the Van Niger. Good job, you they do. Okay. Man, no deal. Wait, you be that your name again, Steliku. All right, make a Putan for the Van Niger as you talk. Thank God, say, now you talk. Not be me talking.
1: Okay, I say no touch that damn.
2: Make you no touch.
1: Make you sharply enter market when they come back.
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3: Striker is on the move. 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
4: Yes! On! Let's go! Can you believe it?
5: Here you go, sir. Your Heineken.
4: Oh, sorry. Can I get another one for? Wait. What's your name again? Chris. I'm Chris. Ah, nice to meet you, Chris. Another Heineken for Chris, please.
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0: Yes, I see your Chukmao Station 93.7 was so better for Monicha. Now, there he's still there, and I still didn't say that. Oh, now you don't listen to it. All right, so I'm going to begin to get your calls for inside the phone lines. Don't forget, said the phone lines still remain 0802 78 9512 or 0802984 0053 or 0805730937. Or if you enter my WhatsApp line for 0912251 1075. That's not a WhatsApp line. Hello, who did the phone line? Hello, good evening.
9: Hello,
0: I greet you.
9: I'm from Okpanam. I want to tell you that the former chief of army staff to go and lie down because when in the own regime, you don't track anybody. Make Nigeria not say, Idris, say Nigeria, jaga jaga. Now, they say, jaga jaga, then change.
0: Nigeria, no jaga jaga. Ingo, don't already they lie down. Nights don't come. You suppose don't they sleep now. Hello, who did ya? Hello?
10: Hello,
0: I greet you.
10: Yeah, now the youngest professor.
0: All right, so the youngest professor, make I hear you, my brother.
10: I want to check mark for what happened for this country.
0: Ah, okay, carry on. Oh, youngest professor, we no get that time. Which kind will I be that? Hello, who there? Hello. Evening, good to you. What you be your name? Where you they call me from? All right, so my brother, make I hear you.
10: I won't put
0: mass
10: for concerning that
0: information
10: for my staff.
0: Ah, okay, carry on. Hello, who's on the phone line?
11: Hello.
0: I greet you. Evening, good to you. What you be on and where you they call me from? All right, to carry on. Oh, we don't use that kind of language on top radio. That kind of word, you know, they are allowed for here. Make sure they mind the kind of language what they use. Hello, who's on the phone line? I greet you. Evening, good to you, my brother. What's your name? Where you coming from? All right, so carry on.
2: Yeah, I want to ask you, those small, small children are really big now, so I don't know whether they don't release them. I thought I pray maybe they will pay the little children out there.
0: All right, so they never release them. They're still there, the hand of the kidnappers. Hello, who's at the phone line there? Hello, I greet you. Evening, good to you, my brother. What's your name? Where are you coming from?
2: I'm from the city.
0: All right, so carry on. It is well, my brother.
2: Appreciate your comment.
0: Thank you very much. Hello, who's at the phone line? Hello, I greet you. Hello?
11: Good evening, sir.
0: Evening, good to you. What's your name? Where you they call me from?
11: Lizzie from Enugu State.
0: All right, so Lizzie, make I hear you.
11: So now when he's sitting in the office, it's an opportunity for him to somehow tell us the truth indirectly.
0: Ah, okay.
11: So somehow through to Diablo. Because I'm going to go for high finish. Tell us the local bandit is for Bush.
0: All right.
11: Much later when they release on Sunday, we'll come for 6 hours. Before they come back. So if those children and teachers will work out this hour, now a Nigerian military will work out that this hour go find those bandits today. Corruption and
0: everything
11: that happened
0: concerning
11: this bandit
0: for you. Now be
11: smart, you know. So, maybe begin to look for the sponsors. Maybe only the bandit will push.
0: All right.
11: Because all these bandits, they're sponsors now. And I think they're waiting for time. They drive motor. Looking for good place.
0: All right.
11: They don't follow bandits in the bush.
0: So,
11: the earlier they start looking for the sponsors, the better for us.
0: Okay.
11: Because this kind of situation, I make one of my friends, China, in Lane. He go call me easy, yeah.
0: Good night. Hey, be like, say, yeah, okay, come in, brother, now. Now, 12 now, one con the face, now, B. It's all right. Hello, who's at the phone line? I greet you.
12: How you
0: do? Are they fine, though? Are you outside?
12: Yeah, they fine.
0: All right, you. All right, Mr. Taiwo, make I hear you.
12: Our government, this state cannot buy 2 helicopters or 3 helicopters. Or they cannot buy all the different drones that is, they are using now.
0: Wow.
12: These 2 helicopters take off from Onitsha. Another 2 carry take off from Oyo. Another from Ubu. We're not going to capture these people. I remember in the United States one time when they did this kidnapping. When they kidnapped one government citizen. They bring law instantly saying any house where they see this fine person, kidnap person, they will demolish the house. So why are they deceiving us? Look at the money they are spending on political something now, rally and everything.
0: They
12: cannot buy ordinary drones like 5 or 10 in English or 5 to 10 helicopter. Let them be put on the sky.
0: All right, oh my brother. All right. Hello, who's at the phone line? I greet you. Evening good to you, my brother. What to be your name? Where you to call me from? All right, Amechi, make I hear you.
13: I'm sorry, boy. My message is very simple, you understand?
0: Okay.
13: We all are in this country. Since I was born.
0: Now,
13: so Nigeria go better. But sorry, boy, you know what is the best way pass?
0: No, what you be that?
13: Now, who know man, I ain't the kid, I'm only talking where we
0: say.
13: Now, boy, are the kid brother. Hey. Everything that happened for this country, whatever, you don't dare prophesy by our leader, Nnamdi Kanu. You understand? And whatever thing we have seen has been happening, continue happening. Nobody goes to support for this country.
0: Amen.
13: Our leaders know what they are doing with us.
0: And
13: if we continue to keep quiet like this,
0: we're
13: going to continue more and more. But they don't care about us. Good evening, sir. Good night, sir.
0: All right. Our leaders, so now don't they hear? The citizens, they say, no care. Make una show care, if true. If una be no care before, make una show care. Hello, who's at the phone line? Hello, I greet you.
14: Hello.
0: Hello, good evening.
14: Good evening.
0: I greet you. What's your name? Where you call me from?
14: Good evening,
0: evening, good to you.
14: Good evening, sir.
0: Oh, network, you will try call me back. Hello, who's at the phone line?
14: Good evening, good.
0: Evening, good to you, my brother. What you be on and where you they call me from? Hello?
14: Hello?
0: Oh, network. All right, so make a check some messages inside of WhatsApp here before I come back to inside the phone line. This one says, good evening, MC Wariboy. All the news today carry away to the insecurity just did very high. We pray God protect us. Thank you so much, Wariboy, for the good, wonderful update where you did drop and the joy where you did give us. God bless you mightily. My name now, thank God, listening all the way from Imo State to Wari. Bless you too, thank God. This one says, good evening, MC Wariboy. Nachidera from Onitsha. May God help us for this our country, Nigeria, because insecurity don't pass our government hand. Okay, this one says, good evening, Pastor Adeboye said he tell Buhari how to end bandits after Buhari died. Waiting make you not tell Tinubu the same secret. No be true talk, Pastor talk, because he follow remove our past president, Jonathan, from office, from me, Chief Ikesko. I not to say he tell Buhari how to end bandits. Waiting in talk, we say, he tell Buhari, say, make they give our chief of, our military chiefs, make they give them maybe they give them deadline to take end terrorism here, or if not, to make them resign. Okay, this one says, worry boy, good evening. Now, this headsman for this country is becoming unbearable. What they are doing with little children they kidnapped? What are they doing with little kids they kidnapped? Attire for this country. Young, educate from Adazinoku. All right, so who they inside the phone line there? Hello? Hello, good evening. Hello.
15: Hello, good evening.
0: Evening, good to you. What you be on and where you call me from?
15: I'm on Spanish.
0: All right, so carry on.
15: I'm from Adamanaki issues in the
0: state. Okay, carry on.
15: The one I go put my mouth say about this kidnapping, you don't get too much. But I'm going to go, please, not about you to. Not about you to do because of a human being. He died because of kidnapping every day. This you don't take with at all. If you hear this, you make me vex. So. Even the cry will make me cry.
0: No cry, my brother.
15: At all.
0: Now,
15: please, I beg.
0: All right.
15: No, I'll do everything to make this bandit stop.
0: All right.
15: That's my suggestion.
0: Okay, so thank you.
15: Today, my second time, will call this radio station.
0: All right. Thank you. Back on for you there. All right. Hello, who's on the phone line?
16: Hello.
0: I greet you.
16: Worry.
0: I greet you. Good evening.
16: I don't come home.
0: All right, make we hear you.
16: Take him.
0: Adi mumma, keki me kwan.
16: Adi mumma, mumma, mumma, kukwa, nyo, buna, na, try, koko. and then for network is that then for the Apple.
0: Abra Bele. All right, so. All right. Because of time, I go take you off and it's enter market. Thank you very much. Make we reach market to the combat.
17: Striker is on the move. He comes.
18: Can I get a Heineken, please?
17: He shoots. Goal!
18: Yes! Let's go! Can you believe it?
5: Here you go, sir. Your Heineken.
18: Oh, sorry. Can I get another one for? Wait. What's your name again? Chris. I'm Chris. Ah, nice to meet you, Chris. Another Heineken for Chris, please.
6: Fans have more friends. So, don't forget the beers. Not for sale to persons under 18. Drink responsibly.
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0: Ah, yes, so see you at Mouse Station 93.7 was a bit of a Monicha. And there is still deep. And I still then say, now you're listening to. All right, and so the WhatsApp part, this one say, good evening, MC Waribo. You see, everybody just they say, may God help us. Share God go come from heaven, come do the job for us. We all need to come together and fight bad governance. Let's forget about religion or tribe. If not, we can never move forward because 1-3 cannot make it for us. Tido, testing from Las Gidi. All right, so make a go no wood inside the phone line there. Hello, good evening. Hello? All right, you carry on. Okay. All right, you good night. Hello, who did the phone line? Hello?
1: Good evening.
0: Evening, go to you, my brother. What you be your name? Where you they call me from? Hello, good evening. Hello, good evening. Who did the phone line?
1: Hello,
0: I greet you. Hello? Evening, go to you. What you be your name? Where you they call me from?
1: My name is Livinus, I'm calling from Asaba.
0: All right, so Livinus, make I hear you.
1: You see what they say, they know they care. So what do they need in order to just end the world? Maybe I go to her. And what do they say? You pick a thing from them on.
0: Okay. It's all right. We are that to my king day. Hello, who's on the phone line?
2: Hello.
0: I greet you.
2: Good evening, sir.
0: Evening, go to you, my brother. What you be on and where you call me from? I greet you.
2: My observation to the my name is Leotard from
0: Small. Okay, well, carry on.
2: My observation to the Nigerian government is this is a bandit can they cannot handle it. Let them contact another people, another country to help them.
0: All right, too.
2: Too much.
0: Okay. All right.
2: Our children cannot go to school anymore.
0: See
2: everything here. So I'm tired of this. And also, other people are tired. If my government cannot be ready to handle this issue, let them contact another people to handle them.
0: All right. All right. Good night. Hello, who's on the phone line?
3: Hello, MC Waribo. Good evening.
0: Evening, good to you. What you be on and where you call me from?
3: I'm calling from Asaba. MC Waribo, this is the chief of army staff. In the same country, the police would have searched for him, finished him all the questions. But in a peaceful and deceitful country, they don't go answer the questions, they will leave them. We are all the problem of ourselves. All of us need to start working for this country to be better. Maybe prayer is the city, because most of us, and so you know that most Nigerians do not have a single respect for the Almighty God. No single respect. Like I said, this is sad people. Now, we'll be the cause of the problem.
0: All right, thank you. Hello, who's at the phone line? Hello? Evening, go to you, my brother. What you be your name? Where you call me from? Evening, go to you. All right, carry on, my brother.
4: I wanted to demand
0: right. Hello, who's at the phone line? Hello?
5: Hello?
0: I greet you.
5: Hello.
0: Let's work. Okay, inside the facing book, Akubweze Ifani Chukuse. I'm saying really good. Okay, I greet you, the magic man. I greet you for that. This one say, okay, my man, you are doing well, Uche Nyagu. Tracy Ike say, great job, MC Worry Boy. He say, verse full my body, as I type this message. They kidnap people and their teachers. Saga is beginning to give me sleepless nights. My beloved country, Nigeria, is under shege. All right, so Chooks Johnson is on Facebook saying, good evening, MC Worry Boy CFR. I greet you. Okay, I greet you too. Angels Confessionary say, well done, MC. You're doing well. All right, so thank you. All right, Obube Africa, I greet you for that. This one say, Oluchichima say, greetings for humble child. Burata, I should go and rest. We don't need his advice or comment on insecurities in Nigeria. Because when he was there, as chief of army staff, how many bandits and terrorists did he arrest or track down? The only thing he's good at in his time is to bring Operation Python Dance and the Crocodile Smile to fight innocent protesters in Southeast and South. Alright, so Queen Rose say, good evening, MC Worry Boy. Good job. Okay, the youngest Frayo from inside Facebook say, keep up the good work. You are doing well, one name. Alright, thank you, the youngest Frayo. Margaret Ami Jude say, one and only MC Worry. I greet you. Okay, Chukwe Mele Godwin say, good evening, MC Worry Boy CFR. Every day, bandit matter. Why is it our government don't want to put an end to this bandit of a thing? People are dying every day because of hardship in Nigeria. And our president, and our president is not doing anything about it. What a country. All right, so Chizzy Ombu say, oh my God, this country, so-called Nigeria, I don't know what we are going to do. Okay, all those ones now from inside the Facebook comment. Make a ghost today, hear from you from inside the phone line. Hello, who there? Hello? Hello, good evening. Hello, I greet you.
6: Hello.
0: Hello, good evening. I greet you.
6: God bless you.
0: Bless you too. What's your name? Where are you coming from?
6: I'm talking of prophet of the Most High God. Calling from your father.
0: All right, so carry on.
6: Maybe I'm not hearing me.
0: How do you hear you?
6: I'm talking of the pastor and the woman that raised alarm. Of kidnappers or thereabouts. They track them. But they cannot track the Boko Haram that are rising everywhere. But they track the woman and the pastor. Why can't they track the Boko Haram and so called other ones? Now, the army commander, over that they're following him, will die. And now, he only want to confess many things that they have done in their regime. Because I know that the heaven is not happy with him. So he wants to make up his mind to talk. Another day, he will reveal the secret of what they have done. Because this Boko Haram, their hand is there. So I'm very sorry that that man is saying this kind of thing.
0: This one, I
6: only God will judge everything. God bless Nigeria. They are still Nigeria.
0: All right. This one, I have your accusation. Now you knock so. Hello, good evening. Hello, I greet you. Hello, I greet you. Are they fine? No, are your side?
7: I am.
0: Okay, what you
7: mean?
0: No, be smart. What you be your name? Where you call me from?
7: I call from housing.
0: Okay, my brother. Okay. Okay, my brother. Okay. All right, thank you. Okay, darling. Nijua, Shintua, Nigeria, Shifua, Shintua, Shatua. All right, hello, who's on the phone line? Welcome for you, my own person. I greet you, my brother.
8: You know who I be?
0: I go come to look you. No, look me.
8: You see, the reason why I tell you always that I want come out for this country for you. This country come out.
0: Never come out.
8: So, now like this, we go train our pickings. If I, my picking go go school, I go go there, people go go unknown gunmen.
0: Yo!
8: Yo! Bandits go go there, collect my picking, come out.
0: Oh!
8: I beg, I won't go Saudi Arabia.
0: No go.
8: If you want follow me, make you join, but if you follow me, go Saudi Arabia.
0: No, I don't want to go there. Now, yeah, I want there.
8: I want to come up, you say, that chief of army staff, where you say, now he called the work of for seats. And also this Khan, where you say, now, what? Yeah, the Nibo has a three-stage that those people are the banana mass, not available. So as they don't they wake up now, be good. But I would like to make all these states do all the, this kind of thing where any states that I think will do. I make everybody, if schools go do
0: strike,
8: demonstrate, understand,
0: okay.
8: Make, this kind of thing stop. Even for this small picking, the way they hold, if you touch their mind to release them.
0: All right.
8: For this time around, our president don't do anything. Now, 2007 election, 9 days in mind. CFR.
0: Okay.
8: This speak Korea. This time around, now Korea is going to speak for our president. So.
0: Okay.
8: I say we Nigerians, we know they're comfortable with what's going to happen.
0: Okay. All right.
8: As I always tell you, I don't want to be listening to Wazobia. I will come.
0: All right. Thank you very much. President Tinubu, hello, who's on the phone line? Hello? I greet you, my brother. Alright, amen. Hello. Alright, hello. Hello, who's at the phone line? Hello.
9: Hello.
0: I greet you. I greet you, better person.
9: Hello.
0: Hello, good evening. Hello, who's at there? Hello. I greet you. Network, you go try call me back. Hello, who there? I greet you. I greet you, my brother. All right, so my brother, make I hear you. Oh, network. Hey, Sean, I don't see you.
9: All of them, they do their, they do quiet, they leave. You don't have 90 days from the day to hit you. They don't do for 2025. You can't share and say you have 90 days. Okay, good. 90 days, when you finish 90 days, you think they can't happen if they don't come here.
0: They go resign.
9: So the public, they come with the simple truth.
0: All right.
9: Small side of 2 years pay for inside dish. Family minister.
0: Maybe small team.
9: Carry our money, they do everything what they like.
0: Now, wow.
9: They know what you do, and they not like this, you do. Not like this, you do. Center dish, now, people will pay this past 10,000.
0: Yo!
9: People will be inside dish for this country. And
0: they
9: just
0: believe inside facing book, Onuchukwu Emmanuel say, streaming from live from Kumasi, you know, it's small matter tonight, kidnapping everywhere. Okay, all right. Hello, who's at the phone line?
10: Hello,
0: I greet you, my brother.
10: Good evening, my brother. How
0: are you doing? How are your side?
10: I'm good. I'm only from my
0: father. All right, you'll be my last caller.
10: This is where I definitely talk. The security plan, we do not catch these people before 90 days, not the design. This is around the making this hammer at the head of the nail.
0: Okay.
10: If you look at it, to make it before 90 days. Now we are supposed to channel in the talk.
0: Okay.
10: The ones where the security people arrest 744 people, bad people, criminals. Not the sensible regime, except they go back. And see what the reason for tonight is that when they come, they go hard every day.
0: Take
10: one thing, these our camp people, these our Christian something camp people. They don't come to politicians also. What is they supposed to do? When they declare protest, okay, that's something, the last one today is that, I've been awakened. Let's say, okay, today or tomorrow, we are protesting to the government house. Every day, protest to the government house. The government will happen to us. Not be saying, black on the water, tell them what they go to us.
0: And
10: what they go to us. And then, God help us.
0: All right, thank you. Okay, this one for inside the Facebook, Olu Chima, the humble child, say, please, worry boy, I have a question to ask, and I really need you to answer my question. Who created the country called Nigeria? What is the meaning of the country called Nigeria? How old is Nigeria? Why is it that we must hear killings and kidnappings every day in Nigeria? Please, it's me, humble child, I need answers. Humble, I'm not going to answer that question for now. You want me to don't go and join me for inside the student say for tonight at Wale give you because the time don't they do kwarapu kwarapu because I get market when I go need to go sell once in like 10:45 as it take they go for here like this. So based on that one, not till tomorrow, you go join me again for inside the evening you once in like 6 p.m. go reach 11 p.m. I told you for you, we don't call me, you we don't chat to me, you we don't send message. On a good evening, on a well done, on a good night.
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0: I did stand number 8. Stand number 8. My phone number is 090-66-20-02-30.
2: So waiting come be your home problem. We be say you don't carry work. Go different places where you know they get solution. China, this is where we say you don't build upstairs for your body. Abi na the one where just they come small small. Make I tell you, cassava where you wash, we no Greek clean. Not because we never send them go river. So therefore, any kind of yama disease where they worry you for body. So the one we call the sweeping for body, be say then get better machine where then go take check you. So make you carry your problem. Make you not shame, make you not delay.
0: Please don't die in silence. I dare stand number 8. Stand number 8. Hello and welcome to the program. My name is Ademiraku, aka Baba Fire Down and Stay Long, the King of Manpower. I dare stand number 8. Stand number 8. My phone number is 090-66-20-02-30. I would like to discuss about man-related problems. These issues always cause misunderstanding between man and woman during inner room matters. There are many things that cause this problem.

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0: I did stand number 8. Stand number 8. My phone number is 090-6620-0230.
2: And so, what it can be your home problem? Where we say you don't carry work, go different places where you know they get solution. China, this is where we say you don't build upstairs for your body. I mean, that you want with your they come small, small. Make I tell you, cassava where you wash, we no Greek clean. Not because you never send them good river. So, therefore, any kind of yama disease where they worry you for body. So, the one we call the sweeping for body, we say, then get better machine where they go take check you. So, make you carry your problem, make you not shame, make you not delay.
0: Please, don't die in silence. I dare stand number 8. Stand number 8. Hello and welcome to the program. My name is Ademiraku, aka Baba Fire Down and Stay Long, the King of Manpower. I dare stand number 8. Stand number 8. My phone number is 090-6620-0230. I would like to discuss about man-related problems. These issues always cause misunderstanding between man and woman during inner room matters. There are many things that cause this problem, such as long and short-term infection. For example, like Staphylococcus aureus, gonorrhea, syphilis, prostate gland enlargement, and chemicalized drugs, which is dangerous to our health. Please, if you are a man, always do your body test properly from a healthcare giver. Good for man-related problems, such as poor performance in man, weakness of organ, prostate, waist and back pain, correction of 1 to 2 minutes ejaculation, absence of semen in man, enlargement of organ in man up to standard form. No matter how far or how many places you have tried to treat yourself without answer, always have hope. I am a man with elderly experience. I had this man issue before, but with this research of herbal medicine, Fire Down and Stay Long, I am now a complete man. But I didn't forget that this issue can make a man not to bear fruit after marriage. A problem shared is a problem solved. A lot can cause problems like long-term infection, taking hard drugs, excess sugar in the body, known as diabetes pie, hypertension, abnormal urinating, pus coming out of urination, which is also known as urinary tract infection, prostate. All this can affect your sperm or semen, making it to be watery, and cause or hormonal imbalance in both men and women. Sometimes over labor, stroke, and many more things. That is why it is good to always go for checkup from an expert. My dear listener, you can't fight sickness and disease with AK-47. It's only to seek for help from an expert as a real man. To become a strong man and enjoy your beautiful woman, it is not only to buy clothes, cars, and give your wife money without good performance. Your wife will not respect you anymore because she needs you more than anything to be an active man. You that have big body, small engine, infection can cause these issues. Cheaper De Miracle, the King of Manpower at Stand 8. Stand 8. My phone number now 090-6620-0230. Again, 090-6620-0230. Bye bye for now.
3: Special greeting to you, all my people of Asaba, and anywhere you dey hear me from. My name na Baba Iroko, aka Baba Stand and Waka. I dey for stand number 10. I say stand number 10. My phone number na 080-29-61-3583. I call am again, 080-29-61-3583. I don't land gidigba for the Aba exhibition where they shell for inside Agofure Motor Park by Coca Junction, Asaba. Baba Iroko, they here for any kind of bacterial infection where they worry you for body. Remember, say, hungry they run if you see food. Now, so sickness they run if you see medicine. Some people, it go be like, say, small ants, they work out for their body. Your belly go, they make noise, bururu, bururu. Now, so you go, they get evening fever. My brother and sister, now, infection, they worry you, and if it cause infertility for man and woman, we don't marry for long time and never get fruit of the womb. No worry, Baba Iroko, they here for you. You will be say, now man you be, but you know they fit satisfy your woman for house. Abi, your body know they come up as a man. Baba Iroko, they here for you to make you play ball like Ronaldo and score goal like Messi with your wife. Abi, you they get menstruation problem. Baba Iroko, from Ijebugbo, Ogun State. They stand number 10. I say stand number 10. My phone number na 080-29-61-3583.

0: Call and again, 080-2961-3583. If you dey battle with any kind of poison, whether you mash am, even if you don't take for your body, my brother and sister, don't play with your health, yo, because health na wealth. For some of una, where they experience spider treading every time, this one no good at all, oh. This one fit cause you bad luck for your life. But don't worry, carry body, follow body to Baba Iroko for stand number 10. I say stand number 10. My phone number na 080-2961-3583. I call him again, 080-2961-3583. And for you, where they get chest pain, cough, and any kind of cough at all, even hiccup, Baba Iroko, don't stand gidigba. For you, I stand number 10. I say stand number 10. My phone number na 080-2961-3583.
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1: Today, we go talk about infection problem. We go also talk about weakness for man body where they make man unable to perform in duty when it comes to man and woman affair or interaction. You get different types of infection where they affect both man and woman for body. The leading one are bacteria where they cause skin infection and it make it difficult for both man and woman to get fruit of the womb, especially if you don't take for their body for long without treatment. Too much sugar for body, stress, and person where small thing will make him mind jump, and even lifestyle factors like alcohol abuse, too much smoking, or even drug abuse fit make man fail to stand well in front of him partner when it comes to man and woman interaction. When this infection enter inside man body, it go affect veins for man body and the vein where they meet for man center body, and such a man will be unable to perform in duty like a real man. Quick before the man start anything, game is over. Visit an expert for proper health care and advice. Madam Grace of God, aka Mama Solution, day for star number one. Star number one. You free reach Mama Solution for 090-20-06-3098. This bacteria is spread when person make direct contact with another person where you get them, or you share underwear or contaminated objects. It will cause itching for different parts of the body, especially private areas. It go fit affect your bone, and it fit cause plenty other diseases, because this bacteria they produce toxic chemicals for body where go fit cause small rashes or boils where go fit give way for other sexual transmitted diseases. When these bacteria sit down well for inside your body, person go begin they want vomit all the time, and now person go come out from toilet, he won't go back again. He go drink water quick, but throat go still dey dry. You know go they understand how your stomach go they do you inside, especially your lower abdomen. And sometimes you go they experience pain. Peace self go be wahala. You go come on small with a lot of discomfort, not like the day before. And sometimes you go they pepper you. The urine no go good for eyes. It no go good for nose. The color go change.
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3: My people, una welcome to this health program. My name na Togo Man, aka Mr. Stop Using Eyeglasses and See Well. I dey stand three for the herbal show where they shelling now for inside Agofure Motor Park by Koka, Asaba, Delta State. My phone number na 0802-654-2163. 0802-654-2163. Why people they call me the king of eye service? Now because I dey handle all eye wahala, and now from my grandpapa I get them. Now be the work where we dey do for our family to challenge any kind of eye problem. I be elder, we don't see many things for life. I know they give you anything where you go to drop for inside your eyes. What if you don't see is where you feel for your eyes? Your eye they scratch you. I be you know they see well, especially for nights. You go to see rainbow every time. You know they see the mark where they for your hand. Sometimes now accident they cause this kind of eye wahala. Sometimes if na by belay people, when no no one see good thing reach your domot. You know they see clear. I drink that water, but they drop from your eyes every time. But go they give you headache. And you no go sleep for night. Sometimes safe, you no go know which one be 500 naira. I be na 100 naira. Whether your eye problem na glaucoma, cataract, pterygno, short sight, double vision, I be na eye poison, I beg you. No sit down look, make you die for silence. Always they go for expert hand, go check your eye condition. And if any medicine where you take, no give you peace of body, can't reach 5 hours. I beg my brother, make you no use them again. Just waka, go see person with sabi treat eye problem. Remember, say, my name na Dogoman, the king of eye service, aka Mr. Stop Using Eyeglasses and See Well. I then stand three for the herbal show where they shelling now for inside Agufuri Motor Park by Koka, Asaba, Delta State. Make sure, say, them check your eye well before they give you any medicine. I get this kind eye wahala before, but now God power and research where I do well, help me overcome. I beg, Papa, Mama, no, see, don't look, make your eyes spoil. This wahala no go allow you enjoy life at all. You no go fit go anywhere. You no go fit ride motor. Infection wey don't pay for body fix cause this wahala for your eyes. Remember, say, na eye will fit use make money to see better tomorrow. I get computer. Why go carry test every 5 person wey first waka come my stand every day free of charge. That power will make water enter coconut where nobody sabi go make you see clear. We know they put anything inside your eyes. Our phone number na 0802-654-2163. 0802-654-2163. Plenty sugar for person body fit cause eye wahala. Dirty water wey enter eye fit cause eye wahala. Soap water wey dey enter eye fit cause eye wahala. Plenty things fit cause this problem. Now make I dey advise say make you dey go see person wey sabi eye treatment to test your eyes to know wetin cause your eye wahala. No forget say I dey stand three and my name na Togoman, the king of eye service, aka Mr. Stop Using Eyeglasses and See Well. We know say the eye be the oga kpata for body, because without the eye you no go feel waka alone go anywhere. All eyes wahala go better and you go see well again. Papa and Mama, we go sure see better tomorrow. Amen. 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
1: Yes! Let's go! Can you believe it?
2: Here you go, sir. Your Heineken.
1: Oh, sorry. 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Wait, what's your name again? Chris. I'm Chris. Ah, nice to meet you, Chris. Another Heineken for Chris, please.
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Relax, nobody go carry you come up for here. 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